0: Even though I'm happy to call myself a follower of Jesus, I don't like to think of myself as being a religious person. The word religion has changed in its usage and its meaning over the years. It now has quite a negative connotation. We might use the word religious to describe someone's habitual practices, especially if they are trying to find acceptability to God through those practices. We might even use the word religious to describe someone who thinks of themselves as being morally superior to other people. The most commonly spoken and read translation of James 1:27 starts like this: pure and perfect religion in the sight of God. Yet I find this translation of James 1:27 a lot more useful. Pure and perfect worship in the sight of God is to care for orphans and widows in their troubles and to remain uncorrupted by the world. I am Grant Norsworthy with Word and Song.
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Afternoon praise on Sanctuary, and good afternoon to you. Just after one, I'm Tom, and many familiar with the well-known hymn Amazing Grace. We are looking at Grace It's Amazing as our topic on the daily devotional, The Word for You Today, and that is coming up for you shortly. Talking of hymns, here's a version of Love Divine, All Loves Excelling, live, and I think taking us back to 2018, a live recording from the Keswick Convention, and the Keswick Convention held in the English Lakes District.

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0: The music continues as we continue the afternoon. It is Sanctuary. I'm Tom, and good to have you with us. So back into the music in just a moment, but first looking at grace on today's daily devotional. The word for you today, grace. It's amazing.
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2: We sing about it. Amazing grace, how sweet the sound. But we don't often really think about it. Grace means free and undeserved goodwill from God. With that in mind, let's read some more. For we do not have a high priest who is unable to empathize with our weaknesses, but we have one who has been tempted in every way, just as we are, yet he did not sin. Let us then approach God's throne of grace with confidence, so that we may receive mercy and find grace to help us in our time of need. That's in Hebrews 4:15 to 16. Let's get our teeth into this scripture. The author of Hebrews is saying that Jesus came to earth and died for us, the best sacrifice we could have ever asked for. No sacrificial lamb would have ever compared. He died once and for all, for people who didn't deserve it. Through that undeserved grace and his love for us, he came to earth as a human being, died to set us free from shame and forgiveness, and rose from the dead so that we could come to God for anything. And so now, because we believe in God, we can come to him, to his throne, with confidence that he will hear and help us when we need him. And if we're honest, we could really do with reminding ourselves of the truth of that every single day. So what now? Take a few minutes to write out a couple of verses from Amazing Grace. Use it as time to reflect on what that word, grace, really means. And then offer your thanks to God.
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It is a Sanctuary Tuesday afternoon, just after 1:30, and yesterday being National Good Neighbour Day, looking at some of the comments that came through on social media, Sharon saying, 6 weeks ago I was involved in a car accident and my neighbour has been over twice mowing my lawns. So appreciated that he just came to mow them and didn't wait for me to ask, as I can't ask. I have got two fractures in my spine and slowly recovering. And hope that recovery continues to progress, Sharon, as well, certainly the lawns continue to progress and they're growing very quickly at this time of the year, aren't they? Don't forget you can follow us on social media. The links are on our website if you don't already, yoursanctuary.nz.

0: process of God adding and removing people from our lives serves a greater purpose aligned with His plan for our growth and well-being. Ecclesiastes chapter 3 verse 1 reminds us that there is a time for everything and a season for every activity under the heavens. This includes seasons where individuals can enter to bless our lives, teach us, and encourage us, and seasons where others may actually depart to allow for personal growth and redirection, or potentially even protection from harm. You know, my friend, God's wisdom surpasses our understanding, and His decisions regarding relationships are guided by His love and foresight. My friend, Romans 8 verse 28 says that we know that all things works for the good of those who love Him and who have been called according to His purpose. So, my friend, I want you to know this. Therefore, when someone enters or exits your lives, you need to trust that it ultimately serves a greater good that aligns with God's plan for our life. It's Joshua Singh, and I want to help you grow in your walk with God. So let's connect at joshuasingh.com.
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0: It is Sanctuary. I'm Tom. In just a moment, a song for you called No One Like the Lord. I was reminded of God's uniqueness this morning reading the Old Testament prophet Isaiah in my Bible, and in fact also reminded of a conversation I was involved in yesterday, talking to someone who was really struggling to comprehend God, who was holy, taking on our humanity to pay the price for our sin, that we would be restored to relationship with Him, which is what we see in Jesus. Isaiah 57 is what I was reading this morning from verse 15. For this is what the High and Exalted One says, He who lives forever, whose name is holy, I live in a high and holy place, but also with the one who is contrite and lowly in spirit, to revive the spirit of the lowly and to revive the heart of the contrite. What great news and an encouragement for those who acknowledge their lowly position, their need of a Saviour, and repent and turn away from those things that displease God, turning back to Him in Christ. And it's what sets God apart from all else. Yes, there is indeed no one like the Lord.
1: 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It was really about having someone listen. And the team at Shone and Shirley did. 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
7: In this update, Treasury's released its pre-election economic and fiscal update, showing an improved economy with a stronger surplus in coming years than predicted in Budget 2026. Debt's about 2% of GDP, lower than forecast, with tax revenue up and predicted to increase 6.2% on average each year. The unemployment rate's predicted to track down. Economic risks include costs around government building maintenance and the defence capability plan, also the conflict in the Middle East. The firefighters' union's cancelling strikes this week as the parties return to bargaining after a 7-month hiatus and 65 one-hour strikes. A child is in hospital with serious injuries after a dog attack in Christchurch's Aranui on Breezes Road at about midday. Fashion retailer Hallenstein Glasson is reporting a nearly 50% rise in annual profit, with sales growth both sides of the Tasman. That's news.
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6: Sanctuary Sport.
7: In sport, All Blacks wing Fehi Finianga-Nofo has deferred his rugby move to England to remain in the country until next year's World Cup. The 24-year-old outside back was due to join Newcastle at the end of the year, but after scoring a record 17 tries in Super Rugby with the Hurricanes and making 3 appearances for the All Blacks, the governing body has negotiated a delay. Fears the NRL Grand Final might be forced to go ahead without a pre-game musical act have been allayed. It follows a dramatic week that saw Australian singer Tones and I withdraw from the headline entertainment over a breakdown in negotiations. NRL boss Peter Vallandy says they've locked in some entertainment, but is keeping the new details under wraps. That's sport.
6: Sanctuary weather.
0: Northland to Taranaki, including Coromandel and the Central High Country. Fine and cloudy periods with the odd shower. Whanganui to Wellington. Fine today, partly cloudy tomorrow with the odd shower about the ranges. Bay of Plenty and Gisborne to Wairarapa. Fine today, apart from a few showers about the Gisborne ranges. Areas of morning cloud tomorrow, then fine spells and isolated afternoon and evening showers. Buller to Westland, partly cloudy. A few showers north of Hokitika, clearing tomorrow morning. Nelson, Marlborough, Canterbury and Otago, except Clutha, generally fine. Isolated showers about eastern Marlborough and Banks Peninsula tomorrow morning. Clutha and Southland showers clearing tomorrow morning, then fine spells, cloud increasing again tomorrow evening. And Fiordland and Stewart Island, mostly cloudy with a few showers.
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It is Sanctuary, just after two. Well, I've got a correction to make. Earlier in the show, I was talking about a new episode in Lizzie's podcast, Where Do You Find God Tomorrow? Now, it comes out fortnightly, so the next conversation is actually a week away. The current conversation, however, if you haven't caught it, is with Sarah O'Neill, Sarah the Gardener. 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So listen out for that on the Morning Sanctuary tomorrow morning at around about 10:30.

0: This is Susie Holt with Chocolate and God. Reading from Exodus chapter 19, it says, "Now when all the people saw the thunder and the flashes of lightning and the sound of the trumpet and the mountain smoking, the people were afraid and trembled." Moses had a close walk with God, so even though God was revealing himself like that, he wasn't afraid like the Israelites were. He knew God. Is God trying to reveal himself to you in mighty ways and still you miss really seeing him? God was revealing himself in a mighty way so they would get the idea that they were dealing with the Almighty God, so they would have victory in their lives. Don't miss seeing who God really is today. Allow him to show himself in mighty ways and then allow it to really sink in that he cares so much for you and he will guide you in all that you do if you ask him to, knowing that his best is yet to come. Hey ladies, let's do something together and take the 30-day challenge and be in the Word every day. 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

0: It is Sanctuary. I'm Tom. Feel free to get in touch throughout the afternoon. It's very easy to do that. Let me know how the week is going, perhaps how school holidays are progressing as we work our way into the first week of the school holidays. To get in touch, just text me. 816 is the number. Do make sure you start your text with the keyword Sanctuary. Happy to look at playing a song for you too this afternoon after three. If there's a favourite, do let me know. Now, the other thing you can do is let us know if you'd appreciate some prayer for anything. Probably the best way to do that is through the prayer wall. Now, there's links to the prayer wall, not only through our website, yoursanctuary.nz, but also through the Rema Media app now.
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0: On behalf of the entire Sanctuary team, we wanted to say thank you for being a part of Miracles Day. 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
1: You guys are like our mother. 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And I'm very happy, and I'm thanking you from the bottom of my heart.
0: 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Thank you.

I'm Tom, and it is Afternoon Praise here on Sanctuary. Now, I'm looking for a highlight of the week, and you might be thinking, Tom, we're only 2 days in. Yeah, fair enough, but I thought, well, if I ask early in the week, by the time we get to the end of the week, we can find out what the highlight of the week is, and maybe you've got this week's highlight. So let me know if there's something that's gone really well in the first couple of days of this week. Do you have a highlight already? Well, feel free to text that through. 8168 is the number, starting your text with the keyword sanctuary.

0: It is Sanctuary. I'm Tom. Well, the books have been opened this afternoon, looking at the pre-election fiscal update for the country as we head towards the election. We'll update news, weather and sport for you in just a couple of minutes' time at 3.
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7: In this update, the Treasury has warned the next government's likely to need to reprioritise spending to pay for new commitments while releasing its pre-election economic and fiscal update today. It shows the economy's looking stronger than predicted, with a surplus still expected in the 2028-29 financial year, but continued uncertainty around the Middle East conflict. A child's in hospital and a Staffordshire Bull Terrier cross has been seized after a dog attack in Christchurch's Aranui this afternoon. Woolworths NZ is going ahead with folding Kiwi customer care operations into its Sydney network, affecting 130 roles. Remembrance Day commemorations for slain police have been held across the country today, honouring 34 officers. Pet insurers are warning Auckland dog owners to keep them away from toxic sea slugs seen on beaches and to immediately contact a vet if an animal touches or eats one. That's news.
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6: Sanctuary Sport.
7: In sport, a major injury blow headlines the All Blacks' 34-man squad for the two Bledisloe Cup tests against the Wallabies. Rugby editor Elliot Smith reports.
9: Reuben Love has been ruled out with an ankle ligament injury, meaning Josh Jacomb, who debuted on the tour of South Africa, has been named alongside Richie Mwonga as the first fives. Scott Barrett has earned a recall following his return from a sabbatical and back injury for Taranaki last week, while Sam Darry, who started in the fourth box test in Baltimore, left out entirely, and Patrick Doipelotu sidelined with the calf strain. Shannon Frizzell has been recalled to the loose forward trio after playing for Tasman over the last 3 weeks, while Cody Taylor has been named captain for the two tests.
7: That is sport. I'm Raylene Ramsey.
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10: Northland to Taranaki, including Coromandel and the Central High Country. Fine and cloudy periods with the odd shower. Whanganui to Wellington. Fine today, partly cloudy tomorrow with the odd shower about the ranges. Bay of Plenty and Gisborne to Wairarapa. Fine today, apart from a few showers about the Gisborne ranges. Areas of morning cloud tomorrow, then fine spells and isolated afternoon and evening showers. Buller to Westland, partly cloudy. A few showers north of Hokitika, clearing tomorrow morning. Nelson, Marlborough, Canterbury and Otago, except Clutha, generally fine. Isolated showers about eastern Marlborough and Banks Peninsula tomorrow morning. Clutha and Southland showers clearing tomorrow morning, then fine spells, cloud increasing again tomorrow evening. And Fiordland and Stewart Island, mostly cloudy with a few showers.
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1: 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He personally carried our sins in his body on the cross so that we can be dead to sin and live for what is right. By his wounds, you are healed.
6: Sanctuary, New Zealand's worship station.

Sanctuary. I'm Tom. Well, I laughed when I saw an internal email this morning letting those in our Auckland office know that one of the coffee machines is going to be out of action. This is in a couple of weeks' time. I thought they have to give them a lot of notice because it's going to be a tough morning.

Anyway, as we head towards the middle of the afternoon, jug on. It is actually today, apparently, National Coffee Day. There you go, as if we need an excuse. Coming up shortly, music from Clesia Music. We've also got the Lord Almighty Reigns from Matt Boswell and Matt Papa coming up shortly as well.

Tom, it is Sanctuary. Well, this afternoon on social media, I posted a picture of our cat making the most of her Tuesday and didn't get much feedback around the question, what tricks have you seen people train pets to do? Fair enough, it's kind of an odd question, and I was asking it with tomorrow being International Pet Trick Day or something, but it was interesting going out to the movies with my son last night. My son invited me to go and watch a film, and in the film was a highly trained dog, and it did get me thinking. More on that coming up in just a few minutes' time as the music continues here on Sanctuary.

0: there, I'm Nerida.
1: And I'm Alison. I've got a question for you. What changes when we see prayer as a privilege rather than just ticking a box?
0: Well, let's break that down, shall we? So in our podcast, we're going to strip away the formality and talk about how to build a vibrant and authentic connection with God that actually fits into our everyday lives.
1: Yeah, so whether you're a prayer warrior or someone who doesn't even know where to start, this conversation is for you.
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It is Sanctuary. I'm Tom. Well, just before talking about going out to the movies last night with one of my boys, he wanted to see a film, so we went together to check it out. And in the film was a highly trained dog. It was a combat dog, a dog trained to function in combat situations, very stressful situations, just like soldiers are trained to be able to manage those situations as well. And it got me thinking, actually, about being trained and equipped to be able to do what God has for us to do as we look to serve him. And it got me thinking about one of the letters we have in the New Testament of the Bible, one of the letters of Paul to Timothy. In fact, part of his final charge to Timothy, really, in 2 Timothy chapter 3 from verse 14, he writes, "But as for you, continue in what you have learned and have become convinced of, because you know those from whom you learned it, and how from infancy you have known the Holy Scriptures, which are able to make you wise for salvation through faith in Christ Jesus. All Scripture is God-breathed and useful for teaching, rebuking, correcting, and training in righteousness, so that the servant of God may be thoroughly equipped for every good work." So an encouragement to remember to continue to read and engage with the Bible, God's Word, Scripture, which he's given us to teach and train, to correct and rebuke, that we might be equipped for every good work. But it also mentions being wise for salvation. Often we focus on the works, but Scripture also being what makes us wise for salvation through faith in Christ Jesus.

0: me. Afternoon praise on Sanctuary. I'm Tom. We're just minutes away from news, weather and sports at four.
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7: In this update, the Prime Minister is elated by today's positive pre-election reveal of the books, anticipating GDP will grow more than 2% a year, boosting tax revenue and putting us on track for a greater surplus in 2028-29. It also predicts slower house price growth than expected and a big health spend. Labour's leader says Kiwis are working harder than ever and still feeling economic pain. The Opportunity Party is still ruling out working with a government that appoints NZ First's Winston Peters foreign minister. He slammed their policies. The party says politicians should stop putting each other down. A child is in hospital and a Staffordshire Bull Terrier cross has been seized after a dog attack this afternoon in Christchurch's Aranui. Woolworths NZ is going ahead with folding Kiwi customer care operations into its Sydney network, affecting 130 roles.
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7: In sport, an ankle injury has ruled Reuben Love out of the All Blacks' pair of Bledisloe Cup tests against the Wallabies. It means Josh Jakin, who debuted on the tour of South Africa, has been named alongside Richie Mo'unga as the two first fives in the 34-man squad. Scott Barrett's earned a recall following his return from a back injury for Taranaki, with Sam Darry left out and Patrick Tuipulotu sidelined with a calf strain. Loose forward Shannon Frizzell's also been recalled, having last played in the 2023 World Cup final, and Cody Taylor is captain in the absence of the injured Adi Savia. And New Zealand football could be in line for a multi-million dollar cash boost from the sport's governing body. That is sport. I'm Raylene Ramsey.
1: Sanctuary weather.
9: Northland to Taranaki, including Coromandel and the Central High Country, fine and cloudy periods with the odd shower. Whanganui to Wellington, fine today, partly cloudy tomorrow with the odd shower about the ranges. Bay of Plenty and Gisborne to Wairarapa, fine today, apart from a few showers about the Gisborne ranges. Areas of morning cloud tomorrow, then fine spells and isolated afternoon and evening showers. Buller to Westland, partly cloudy, a few showers north of Hokitika, clearing tomorrow morning. Nelson, Marlborough, Canterbury and Otago, except Clutha, generally fine. Isolated showers about eastern Marlborough and Banks Peninsula tomorrow morning. Clutha and Southland showers clearing tomorrow morning, then fine spells, cloud increasing again tomorrow evening. And Fiordland and Stewart Island, mostly cloudy with a few showers.
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It is Sanctuary. Good afternoon. Just after four on Tom. Saw some feedback come through. Someone enjoying the fact that Hymns for Today is now twice on Sundays. Sunday morning, as usual, between 6 and 7. But appreciate that's an early start for a Sunday morning. So also on Sunday evenings between 6 and 7 as well. If you're a fan of hymns, contemporary and traditional, look out for that. Sundays here on Sanctuary. Talking of hymns, here's Folks and Hymns. Glorious Things of Thee Are Spoken.

0: In the book of Luke, Jesus asks a rather strange question. Fathers, if your children ask for fish, do you give them a snake? Or if they ask for an egg, do you give them a scorpion? Why does he make that comparison? Fish were basic to the Jewish diet. Snakes were not. Yet, because they look somewhat alike, a snake could be confused as a fish. Similarly, an egg is nourishing. Scorpions, on the other hand, hatch from eggs inside their mother's body and are certainly not something you'd want to eat. Sometimes life throws us curveballs and we question God. Why have you allowed this? Even if at first sight God's gift appears unpalatable and unacceptable, let us remember Jesus' affirmation. Our Heavenly Father God gives his children good gifts always. I'm June Dooney, and you can contact me on junedooney.com.
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It is Sanctuary. Afternoon praise, just before 4:30. I'm Tom. Now, I've been umming and ahhing about whether to get back into running. So I started to get back into playing soccer with one of my boys, a little bit of squash, all very casually, all very socially. But I've started to get back into more and more physical activity. So I'm thinking, well, I really need to build on this. Maybe I could get back into running. Now, if you listen into the show, you may have picked up that I'm often out in the morning walking my dog. So I thought, well, let's try running a section of our walk. Maybe I'll start there. So recently I was doing that and I could see someone ahead of me walking their dog and I started jogging. And then after a while I realized I wasn't really catching up with them, or it was taking me a lot longer than I expected. And it occurred to me my running wasn't really any faster than their walking. Now, some good news though, I was reading about something called slow jogging. Now, this is, as opposed to striving for speed, the idea is more to encourage people to take short steps and move at a pace slow enough to comfortably hold a conversation. So, yeah, good news for those of us who are running at a very sedate pace. Having said that though, I don't think I'll be bringing in a treadmill to be running on while I do the show.

0: On behalf of the entire Sanctuary team, we wanted to say thank you for being a part of Miracles Day. Because of your generosity, thousands more people in Papua New Guinea will have their sight restored.
1: You guys are like our mother. You help us and now we can see. And I'm very happy. And I'm thanking you from the bottom of my heart.
0: 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A miracle.

It is Sanctuary, a couple of classics for you. Chris Tomlin there, How Great Is Our God? And well, if you're in the mood for a throwback on our Tuesday afternoon, here we go. Hillsong Worship and Darlene Check. All things are possible here on Sanctuary.

They've lasted for a reason. Powerful melodies and superb lyrics that lift our faith. Hymns. Some are modern classics. Others were written centuries ago but are still widely sung today. Hymns for Today. The best from the past given a fresh sound for today's generation. Hymns for Today. Every Sunday morning at 6. So let your faith be strengthened and inspired. Hymns for Today. 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

0: I'm Tom, and it is Sanctuary coming up to 5 as we continue through the afternoon and into the evening. Still time for a couple more songs before another news, weather and sport update. And next I've got Consumed by Fire, Three Brothers, and their song Hill to Die On.
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6: In this update, the Prime Minister is elated by today's positive pre-election reveal of the books, anticipating GDP will grow more than 2% a year, boosting tax revenue and putting us on track for a greater surplus in 2028-29. It also predicts slower house price growth than expected and a big health spend. Labor's leader says Kiwis are working harder than ever and still feeling economic pain. The Opportunity Party is still ruling out working with a government that appoints NZ First's Winston Peters foreign minister. He slammed their policies. The party says politicians should stop putting each other down. A child is in hospital and a Staffordshire Bull Terrier cross has been seized after a dog attack this afternoon in Christchurch's Aranui. Woolworths NZ is going ahead with folding Kiwi customer care operations into its Sydney network, affecting 130 roles.
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0: Sanctuary Sport.
6: In sport, the All Blacks will have to soldier on without their first-choice playmaker for the Bledisloe Cup. First five Ruben Love's been ruled out of at least the two tests against Australia with an ankle injury. Coach Dave Rennie says it was only confirmed yesterday Love wouldn't be available with the injury he'd battled with during Super Rugby and the Springbok series.
8: While he was getting a bit of medical attention, he wasn't talking much about it, and yeah, it's certainly serious enough for him to not be available. He can probably run around the 70%, but that's not great for him, not great for us, so we can't put a timeline on it yet.
6: Richie Mwanga and Josh Jacom are the two first fives. An eye-opening experience for Ryan Fox at golf's President's Cup. He says the American fans laid into the international team, something he's never experienced. That's sport.
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9: Northland to Taranaki, including Coromandel and the Central High Country. Fine and cloudy periods with the odd shower. Whanganui to Wellington, fine today, partly cloudy tomorrow with the odd shower about the ranges. Bay of Plenty and Gisborne to Wairarapa, fine today, apart from a few showers about the Gisborne ranges. Areas of morning cloud tomorrow, then fine spells and isolated afternoon and evening showers. Buller to Westland, partly cloudy, a few showers north of Hokitika, clearing tomorrow morning. Nelson, Marlborough, Canterbury and Otago, except Clutha, generally fine. Isolated showers about eastern Marlborough and Banks Peninsula tomorrow morning. Clutha and Southland showers clearing tomorrow morning, then fine spells, cloud increasing again tomorrow evening. And Fiordland and Stewart Island, mostly cloudy with a few showers.
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11: 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And I am convinced that nothing can ever separate us from God's love. Neither death nor life, neither angels nor demons, neither our fears for today nor our worries about tomorrow, not even the powers of hell can separate us from God's love.
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I'm Tom, and it is Sanctuary, wrapping up the show as we take it through until 6, and then it's Lizzie with this evening's Evening Devotion. And as we look ahead to music coming up for you, we've got Brooke Legitwood, Lauren Daigle, and The New Respects all together on Brooke Legitwood's latest single, Watchmen. That is coming up after this from City of Light.

It is Sanctuary. I'm Tom. Well, you might be familiar with the daily devotional we play here on Sanctuary, the word for you today. Well, it actually began with the word for today. And the latest episodes on Gary Hoopfleet's podcast, The Very Tall Man, has his conversation with Bob Gass, the man behind the word for today. And A Very Tall Man, just one of a few podcasts we've got for you available on demand. 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
1: And I'm Alison. 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

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I'm Tom. If you heard this song just a couple of minutes ago, it's catchy. It's the new one to the playlist from Ellie Limebear called Give Me Joy. I bring it up because if you're listening through the Rema Media app, you'll be able to see what songs are playing and, in fact, favourite your favourite songs to come back to later. 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

0: It is Sanctuary, wrapping up afternoon praise. Thanks for your company once again throughout the afternoon. Handing over to Kathy in just a couple of minutes' time for this evening's evening devotion. She's in after news, weather and sport, which we've got coming up at 6. And remember, if you're home this evening, you can listen in to Kathy on Sanctuary on your TV, channel 56 on Freeview now.
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9: In this update, National's Nicola Willis is putting rosier government books unveiled today down to Kiwis' hard work, but won't say whether they'll be repaid in the form of tax cuts. Forecasts predict the next 2 years' deficits will be much smaller, and the 2028-29 surplus nearly $2 billion larger than earlier expected. But much improvement is down to income tax bracket creep and more revenue from GST and company tax. A Queenstown tourism company has been ordered to hand over two helicopters worth more than $1 million each after pleading guilty to Fisheries Act charges. Fashion retailer Hallenstein Glasson is reporting a nearly 50% rise in annual profit, pushed by sales growth both sides of the Tasman. South Island milk processor Synlait is hoping to cash in on the popularity of weight loss jabs by producing protein. That's news.
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3: Sanctuary Sport.
9: In sport, 3 years after his last appearance, Shannon Frizzell is back in the All Blacks. The 32-year-old flanker's been included in the squad to face the Wallabies in the Bledisloe Cup after returning from injury with Tasman following a stint in Japan. Coach Dave Rennie says Frizzell has impressed each week for the Markwall.
11: Played 40 minutes and he looked pretty shattered in that first effort, so it's just been time on the grass for him. I thought he was better when he played 60 and he played 80 last week. So we're obviously going to let him play again this Saturday to get more footy into him.
9: The Melbourne Storm have confirmed the signing of Adam Pompey on a two-year contract in League's NRL. He officially left the Warriors last week. That is sport. I'm Raylene Ramsey.
0: Sanctuary weather.
12: Checking out the short forecast for the country till midnight tomorrow. Northland to Taranaki, including Coromandel and the Central High Country, are fine with cloudy periods and the odd shower. Bay of Plenty, Gisborne to Wairarapa. Some morning cloud tomorrow, then fine spells, isolated showers in the afternoon and evening. Whanganui to Wellington, partly cloudy tomorrow with the odd shower about the ranges. Buller to Westland, partly cloudy with a few showers north of Hokitika, clearing tomorrow morning. Nelson, Marlborough, Canterbury and Otago except Clutha. Isolated showers about eastern Marlborough and Banks Peninsula tomorrow morning, otherwise generally fine. Clutha and Southland showers clearing up in the morning, then fine spells, but cloud increasing again tomorrow night. And Fiordland looking at a mostly cloudy one with a few showers.
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12: Good afternoon, good evening. Kathy with you. Yes, it is evening, just gone 6 o'clock, even though the sun is still shining. This daylight saving thing, eh? Still messing with me. Good to be with you. I'm Kathy. Looking forward to your company as always on Evening Devotion. And big thanks to Tom for his company this afternoon. Hope it's been a good Tuesday. On the worship music front, we got Quipper's Revolution coming up with True Love. Passion with the Lord Will Provide. And Brandon Lake, Praise You Anywhere. This is Martin Smith. Enjoy.

Clippers Revolution True Love. Just gone 11 after 6. It's Tuesday. Good evening. 29th of September after tomorrow, which is Wednesday. Then we're into October. Eek, I'm thinking. I don't know why. Maybe I've started subconsciously thinking about Christmas. Hey, really great to be with you. I'm Kathy. Up next on the Worship Music Front, Elevation Worship, I come to the altar. We got the McClures, including Paul McClure, I Belong to Jesus. Also, some thoughts on grace. It is amazing. That's coming up on our daily devotional word for you today here on Sanctuary.

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0: Yes, love it. Our newish worship song here on Sanctuary LA for King and Country. 23 after 6 it is. You're with Sanctuary, New Zealand's worship station. More music on the way with the Parachute Band, Lord of the Heavens. But first, some thoughts on grace. It is amazing on our daily devotional word for you today.
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2: We sing about it, amazing grace, how sweet the sound. But we don't often really think about it. Grace means free and undeserved goodwill from God. With that in mind, let's read some more. For we do not have a high priest who is unable to empathize with our weaknesses, but we have one who has been tempted in every way, just as we are, yet he did not sin. Let us then approach God's throne of grace with confidence so that we may receive mercy and find grace to help us in our time of need. That's in Hebrews 4:15-16. Let's get our teeth into this scripture. The author of Hebrews is saying that Jesus came to earth and died for us, the best sacrifice we could have ever asked for. No sacrificial lamb would have ever compared. He died once and for all, for people who didn't deserve it. Through that undeserved grace and his love for us, he came to earth as a human being, died to set us free from shame and forgiveness, and rose from the dead so that we could come to God for anything. And so now, because we believe in God, we can come to him, to his throne, with confidence that he will hear and help us when we need him. And if we're honest, we could really do with reminding ourselves of the truth of that every single day. So what now? Take a few minutes to write out a couple of verses from Amazing Grace. Use it as time to reflect on what that word, grace, really means. And then offer your thanks to God.
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0: on behalf of the entire Sanctuary team, we wanted to say thank you for being a part of Miracles Day. Because of your generosity, thousands more people in Papua New Guinea will have their sight restored.
1: You guys are like our mother. You help us, and now we can see. And I'm very happy, and I'm thanking you from the bottom of my heart.
0: Your donation to CBM, Christian Blind Mission, is a life-changing gift, a miracle. Thank you.

The Lord will provide, trusting that someone listening tonight takes that to heart and reminded that God is with you and somehow he will provide. Passion there at 27 to 7. Our Bible Society verse of the day, and want to say a huge thanks to the Bible Society for their amazing work over the last 180 years. That's what they're celebrating this month, and they want to say thank you and acknowledge all their supporters as well. So just incredible, what a legacy. And tonight's verse from Acts chapter 20 verse 24, which says, "But my life is worth nothing to me unless I use it for finishing the work assigned me by the Lord Jesus, the work of telling others the good news about the wonderful grace of God." And kind of a couple of things stand out to me with that verse. The first part is, "But my life is worth nothing to me unless I use it for finishing the work assigned by the Lord Jesus," and thinking about the purpose and the meaning that is given our lives, especially when, you know, we connect up with God. Suddenly it all makes sense. So there is that aspect to it. But then the work of telling others the good news about God's grace. And, you know, I want to especially encourage those that might feel like you just haven't got any gifts or abilities. You don't have, you don't feel you're very articulate. But there's all sorts of ways we can share God's love with those around us and those that we encounter throughout our personality, goodness, kindness, a listening ear, maybe being helpful, stepping in a situation there. Others are gifted with the ability to preach and teach. You know, there's all sorts of ways that we can communicate God's love to those around us. And, you know, not to underestimate just a presence. You know, even if you don't say anything, just to have a presence, your presence with God in it, also speaks, you know, spirit to spirit, soul to soul there. So beautiful verse. Thanks to the Bible Society for that that verse from Acts chapter 20, verse 24. This is Brooke Lidgetwood, Fear of God.

0: unfortunately, my natural tendency is to want to overcomplicate what it means to be a follower of Jesus. But as far as I can tell, it really is quite simple, and I need to remind myself of this often. Step one. Wonderfully, mysteriously, in ways that I can't understand or explain, God chooses to reveal something of himself to me and shows me that he loves me. Step two. Because God loves me, I can't help myself but love him in return. And step three, now that I love God, I want to live the way he asks me to. And I guess the only way of messing up this three-step plan is if I get the steps out of order. I mean, I've got no reason to live the way God asks me to if I don't love him. And I don't know how I'd love God if he didn't first reveal himself to me. I'm Grant Norsworthy with Word and Soul.
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0: Raise You Anywhere, Brandon Lake. Isn't it an awesome worship song? You heard it here on Sanctuary Evening Devotion at 12 away from 7 o'clock. And before 7, we are going to hear from Bragg Worship Trip Lee and a song called Fortress. I want to say hi to Judy. I just had a little warm fuzzy when I saw your message. I did a call out to you on the show last night and you were saying you were playing a ping pong with your granddaughter at the time, and she heard it. She heard the call out, and she thought that was really cute. So how cool is that? You're a very cool grandma, Judy, and playing ping pong. Oh, what an awesome grandma. Hey, thanks for letting me know about that. It did was a warm fuzzy for my day. If you want to get in touch, the text is 8168, keyword sanctuary.
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6: Good evening, I'm Kathy. Evening devotion underway. And if you've just tuned in, as always, a big welcome and hello. Good to be with you. We got House of Worship Matt Redman up shortly with more worship music, the heart of worship. How God works in our lives, restoring things that seem dead or dormant. A great song coming up with Kiwi artist Beck Nelson, Beauty for Ashes. Looking forward to Pat Barrett later in the hour, Build My Life. This is Adrienne Leishing, Jeff Moore in Christ Alone.

House of Worship, Matt Redman, Heart of Worship at 11 after 7. Evening devotion. Good evening. Anyone just tuned in? I'm Kathy. Great to be with you. Phillips, Craig and Dean in next with Great I Am. But before we continue with more worship music, got a question for you. Just mindful it's school holidays and there's a lot of household shuffling goes on. Maybe you are a grandparent having grandchildren visiting at the moment or looking after them. Or maybe you are a grandchild. And my question for you is, if you're a grandparent, what do your grandchildren call you? Or what did you call your grandparents? I'd love to know. I've got a post up on Facebook, Sanctuary's Facebook page. Let me know. Very curious. I'm sure there'll be a whole array of sort of Nana, Pop, Nanzies. Let me know. Facebook, yoursanctuary.nz.

0: Have you ever cried out? Has one of your children ever cried out? Have you heard a child cry out at the park? Help me, Mummy! Pick me up, Daddy! I've hurt my leg! Or at the shops wanting something and not allowed to get it? Or a baby on a plane when their ears are hurting? When we really need help, we cry out to someone, to anyone who is listening. In Psalm 107, it says, they cried out to the Lord and he healed them. They cried out to the Lord and he saved them. They cried out to the Lord and he delivered them out of their distress. If you're in a situation where you need help today or during this period of your life, then cry out to the one who is patiently waiting and longing to help you, Jesus Christ. He will help you.
1: This is Sanctuary.

The redeeming restoration work of God in our lives. Beck Nelson, Beauty for Ashes. Isn't that a precious song? 25 after 7. Hope you were encouraged by that one. If you're feeling you're a pile of ashes, that God will do something with it. 25 past 7, it's Sanctuary, New Zealand's worship station. I was putting the question out before about grandparents. What did you call your grandparents? If you're a grandparent, what are you called by your grandchildren? I mean, there's nonnas, nannas, nans, popper, pops, nansies. In our family, there's lots of opas and omas I called my grandparents. And I only met my grandfather when he was visiting from Holland. When I was a kind of teenager, he was opa, O-P-A. So really curious about what you called, if you're a grandparent, what did you call your grandparents? You can make a comment on or through this Facebook page on Sanctuary, or flick me a text, 8168, keyword Sanctuary, love to know. This is Phil Wickham, Brandon Lake.

0: there. I'm Nerida.
1: And I'm Alison. I've got a question for you. What changes when we see prayer as a privilege rather than just ticking a box?
0: Well, let's break that down, shall we? So in our podcast, we're going to strip away the formality and talk about how to build a vibrant and authentic connection with God that actually fits into our everyday lives.
1: Yeah, so whether you're a prayer warrior or someone who doesn't even know where to start, this conversation is for you.
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Tuesday night, I'm Kathy at Sanctuary Evening Devotion. Worship music there with Pat Barrett. Build My Life at 22 to 8. Had a bit of a busy day. I've got a visitor arriving tomorrow, my brother actually. He's going to be staying with us for a few days. He's actually here for, I think it's the National Spiritual Directors Conference, which is very cool, a four-day conference, I understand, happening in the Nelson-Tasman region. So he's here for that. So spiritual directors from all over the country coming for that. So he's staying with us, which is very cool. Be lovely for him us to be able to catch up with him. But I was busy getting his room ready, making the bed all clean, new, fresh sheets. And then discovered when I pulled up the Venetian blinds in the room, the spiders had been busy, so wiping up the cobwebs and then vacuuming the floor. So he's got a nice, clean, sparkly room to rest in. This is Alan Baylor, the Potter's Hand on the Way. Also, Madison Watkins, Open the Eyes.

0: powerful force that transcends circumstances and anchors us in hope. It is the unwavering belief in things unseen and the confident assurance in God's promises. Through faith, we find strength to persevere in adversity and the courage to step into the unknown. It is a journey of trusting God's wisdom and goodness, even when life seems uncertain. My friend, in times of doubt or fear, faith encourages us to seek into God's guidance and to rely on His unfailing love. It shapes your perspective. When you hear God, and when you begin to cultivate His word, faith rises. As we nurture our faith through prayer and scripture and community, we cultivate a deeper connection with God and experience His power in our lives. It's Joshua Singh, and I want to help you grow in your walk with God. So let's connect at joshuasingh.com.
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0: hear Sheila Walsh there with Jesus, All for Jesus, I always think of a quote of hers, which I think is really powerful. She said, "I took prayer off my to-do list and put it on my who I am list." In other words, you know, not treating prayer as a chore to be done, but as a relationship with God. Never forgotten that years ago when I first heard that. Sheila Walsh there, Jesus, All for Jesus. She's an incredible woman with an amazing testimony. If you want to know more about her, just Google her, and there's lots on YouTube about her and sharing her story and what God has done in her life. 7 away from 8, it's Kathy with you. You're with Sanctuary. Up shortly, more worship music with Seth Schlieter. Steady love.
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7: Good evening, Kathy, with you. It's just gone 8 o'clock on a Tuesday night. How's the week going? Although we're only into Tuesday, I keep thinking it's Wednesday. I've got my brother arriving tomorrow and I've been getting the room ready and all that sort of stuff, and my headspace is in Wednesday. I've got to remind myself, no, Tuesday. I hope it's been a good week so far, and really nice, as always, to have your company. We've got Oceans Above, beautiful one that's been around a wee while. It's an awesome worship song. Andrew Ripworth, Rejoice. And Elle Limebeer, I think she's got a fabulous voice. There's something about her and her worship music, and always look forward to it when she's up on the playlist. She's up with Rest on Us. We got Matt Maher now with Alive Again.

House of Worship, Ryan Dukeson. Come, now is the time to worship, and you are with Sanctuary, New Zealand's worship station. And on the note of time, it's 8:08, although it still feels like just after 7. That daylight saving thing is messing with me still. It'll take about a week. I don't know if you ever saw Songs of Praise on Shine TV, a fabulous program out from the UK, really fascinating. Well, it's not on at the moment, I don't think, but it's celebrating at the moment 65 years of being on TV. It's amazing. And longtime presenter Pam Rhodes, I don't know if you remember her at all, she talks about just the power of hymns, and not just hymns, actually, because Songs of Praise has kind of covers all the kind of worship music, hymns, as well as gospel music, evangelical worship, reaching younger audiences through technology, podcasts, online, and all that sort of stuff. So a lot of changes. But Pam talks about the words of these worship songs being prayers in our pocket. And she thinks one of the secrets of Songs of Praise is that the music might change, the technology might change, but people still need words to sing. And I love this bit, when sometimes they don't know what to say themselves. Here's Oceans Above, beautiful one.

0: regular occurrence in our neighbourhood is the helicopter circling overhead. Sadly, it's not a scenic flight. Rather, it's the police helicopter. It can be at any time of the day or night, and as it circles around overhead, you know they're searching for someone or something that requires police attention. Some people feel that God's like this. He's on the lookout to catch you for doing something wrong. In 2 Chronicles 16 verse 9, the eyes of the Lord search the whole earth in order to strengthen those whose hearts are fully committed to Him. His heart is to strengthen us. Jesus said He didn't come into the world to condemn the world, but to save it. He didn't come to condemn you, He came to save you. Next time you hear a helicopter, let it remind you it's not a police one, it's a search and rescue one. God is searching for you in order to strengthen you. Mahara ki tō tātou atua e tēnei rā. Remember God today. I'm Alison Shaw.
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I still believe 23 after 8. Kathy with you on a Tuesday night at Sanctuary Worship Music with Thrive Worship. And before we continue with more worship music from Influence Music, Glory, Honour and Power, I just want to give you a heads up on a couple of fabulous movies coming out on Shine TV in October, which is starting on Thursday. Ooh, eek! One of them, and I've seen this one at the movie theatres, came out a couple of years ago. A story, true story, of a woman I'd never heard of before and had enormous influence all over the world, but particularly her massive work in America, Cabrini. The story of, I think it was sort of in the 1800s it was set, a story of an Italian nun who ended up coming over to America and working with the poor and the prostitutes and setting up hospitals and did amazing work. I was just gobsmacked. I'd never heard of this woman. And in fact, in one of the states in the United States, they have, because her work was so huge and her influence so far-reaching, they actually have a Cabrini Day. Her name was Mother Cabrini, I think. So that one's coming up. And the other one, Dietrich Bonhoeffer. Oh, during this, the story of Dietrich Bonhoeffer, theologian, a philosopher. He died during World War II, and some of you might have read some of his books and material. Really powerful movie, the story of Dietrich Bonhoeffer. That's a couple of great movies coming up on Shine TV this month. Check it out on the website shinetv.co.nz.

0: On behalf of the entire Sanctuary team, we wanted to say thank you for being a part of Miracles Day. Because of your generosity, thousands more people in Papua New Guinea will have their sight restored.
1: You guys are like our mother. You help us and now we can see. And I'm very happy. And I'm thanking you from the bottom of my heart.
0: Your donation to CBM, Christian Blind Mission, is a life-changing gift. A miracle. Thank you.

Nicole Limebeer. Rest on us. 25 to 9. How's Tuesday going? I'm Kathy, and I hope it's going well, your Tuesday. Good to be with you. The Katina's next, Eagles or Wings. On the way also, very thrilled about this one and not showing any bias about any particular worship songs I really enjoy. John Reddick coming up with Holding On. I was talking before about Shine TV, a couple of great movies coming up, a heads up on this, coming up in October, Cabrini and Bonhoeffer. But talking of Shine TV, thoughts and comments hosted by Andrew Urquhart. Very topical daily program. What's going on in the news and the world around us? And have your thoughts and comments on that one that's airing on Shine TV. 10 o'clock in the morning, Monday to Friday, and it's also repeated in the evening at 10 o'clock as well. And again, the website links, you'll find shinetv.co.nz. Here

0: This is Susie Holt with Chocolate and God. Reading from Exodus 32, it says, "When the people saw that Moses delayed to come down from the mountain, the people gathered themselves together to Aaron and said to him, 'Up, make us gods who shall go before us.'" God was working on their behalf and he had an amazing plan, but the people of Israel were tired of waiting for him, so they decided to make their own gods. Have you been waiting a long time for God's answer? Know that he has just been working out the details and his plan is better than anything you can conjure up on your own. It could be the longer the waiting time, the better the plan. Don't turn away from what God has for you just because you can't see him working and because he seems delayed. His plan is perfect and the details are important to him as well. Spend time in his word and praying for direction. You can count on the fact that God will come through. Ladies, let's do something together and take the 30-day challenge and be in the word every day. 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

0: Revolution, breathe on me, breath of God. God giving us life and the fullness of it. 9:10. Good evening. I'm Kathy Hill with Sanctuary. Got a notification today about returning library books. So it was a quick dash to the library because they were due today, dropping off those books. But they're such cool places, libraries, aren't they? And just thinking at the moment with the school holidays, there's so many libraries. Most of them, I think, have some sort of holiday type program, and they're real community hubs, aren't they? I think they're fantastic. And then our library is very cool. It has a cafe attached to it, so you can kind of sit there and read books and have a coffee as well. And they got all these comfy armchairs. They're such cool places. More worship music in a moment as we head towards 9, coming up with Kane. I'm so blessed.
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9: How's Tuesday night going? I'm Cathy, and if you've just tuned in, yes, you are with Sanctuary, New Zealand's worship station, evening devotion, and hope the worship music and the sense of God's presence just kind of washing over you and you're soaking it all up and being encouraged with it as well. Cody Carnes coming up this hour, and a song called Run to the Father. We're going to hear from Benjamin William Hastings later in the hour, with Saturday, that special day, sort of in between Easter and Christmas, the death and resurrection of Jesus, that Saturday and the waiting time, the time that can be very difficult sometimes, but it's a really interesting song, and I love the kind of heart and sentiment of it. Looking forward to Brooke Ligidwood, Lauren Daigle also. I love that song, Watchman. That's coming up. This is Rend Collective and Movements.

and I had a laugh at some of the comments because I was curious about you and if you had all your clocks sorted. Carol says, thought I had, but you've just reminded me, still have to do my car one. Carol, I hope you got that sorted. Do you brace yourself for that? I know Lynn Butcher. Lynn, good evening. Hey, really cool to hear from you. Had a chuckle at your comment. Totally understood it when you said microwave clock and car clock still to go. Need to mentally prepare first. And Catherine, you say you have now sorted out your clocks. It's those straggler ones that require a bit of mental effort or instructions, isn't it? This is Chris Tomlin.

0: When he was 3 years old, I decided to knit my grandson a jumper. I'm not a knitter, and the task proved to be a labor of love. My main problem was dropped stitches. If I realized my mistake straight away, it was easy to pick up the stitch. But if I'd knitted several rows before I discovered my mistake, solving the problem was much more difficult. Sin is like that. If we know we've done wrong and immediately put it right, things can be quickly resolved. But when we leave a matter unresolved for days, months, or even years, it's much more difficult to put things right. As scripture says, settle your differences with your adversaries quickly before you get to court, so that a judgment will not be made against you. That's good advice. Let's make sure we take it. I'm June Dooney, and you can contact me on junedooney.com.
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0: Nothing But the Blunt, 25 after 9. You're with Sanctuary, New Zealand's worship station. I'm Kathy, and that was Matt Redman. Worship music now with Benjamin William Hastings. Saturday, a song new-ish to Sanctuary in the last month or so. And I reckon it's a very cool concept with this song, thinking about Easter Saturday, the day between the death of Jesus and Good Friday and the resurrection, Easter Sunday, and that kind of weird time in between, and that time of almost apparent nothingness, where is God, and that time of waiting, and also a time of hope, I suppose, and anticipating what might be. And I'm just conscious there'll be people listening at the moment to Sanctuary, and maybe you feel you're in a bit of a Saturday, Easter Saturday. You're sort of like, where is God? I just can't see a way forward. And my prayer for you is that God will grant you patience while you're in your Saturday, so to speak, in your Easter Saturday, and he'll provide you comfort, a sense of his presence, and a real sense of hope that there is a resurrection coming.
1: Well, I can change in a day.

0: there, I'm Nerida.
1: And I'm Alison. I've got a question for you. What changes when we see prayer as a privilege rather than just ticking a box?
0: Well, let's break that down, shall we? So in our podcast, we're going to strip away the formality and talk about how to build a vibrant and authentic connection with God that actually fits into our everyday lives.
1: Yeah, so whether you're a prayer warrior or someone who doesn't even know where to start, this conversation is for you.
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FM, Living Hope, 22 to 10. It is Sanctuary, New Zealand's worship station. On the way next, Casting Crowns, God of All My Days, and Brooke Ligidwood, Lauren Daigle up with Watchmen, and this three in a row, wrapping up with an awesome hymn with Sally Jumper, Crown Him With Many Crowns. Latest fitness trend. You're interested? Maybe not, maybe. Apparently it's slow jogging, or as the Japanese researcher that developed it, Nikko Nikko pace, which translates to smiling pace. Basically, you jog very slowly, shorter steps, and at a pace that you can hold a conversation with someone. I wonder if fast walking counts. Anyway, apparently it's a thing and a growing thing. It sounds actually quite cool, just a slow jog. And whatever you do, I think, however you move, moving gets you going, gets the body going, and good for fitness, I think, regardless. Some can manage more, can't they?

0: Are you experiencing closed doors? Do you feel life is at a stop? I might not be able to open that door for you, but I can introduce you to the doorkeeper. His name is Jesus. Do you know him? Are you pushing doors and nothing is happening? God controls the doors in your life. God has the key to those doors. God can open and shut those doors, but you need to get to know the doorkeeper. God is wanting us in relationship with him. He wants us to trust him as our guide, and when we get to that place of confidence with him, when we face the next door that is closed, we'll be able to say, "Okay, God, what next? Which way?" Remember this, what door God opens, no one can shut, and what door God shuts, no one can open.
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0: Very cool version of that hymn. I like what she's done with a crown and with many crowns. Sanctuary, good evening. I'm Cathy. It's just gone 10 to 10. We got Forrest Frank up in a moment with more worship music. Thankful for your company. Hope the evening's going well. A very cool event coming up this January for a week for young adults. This is happening in the Waikato, the Venn Summer Conference, V-E-N-N. Just in case you didn't catch what I said. It's an opportunity for young adults from the ages of 18 to 30 to come together for an amazing week, delving into scripture, culture, learning all about God and the purpose of life. This is happening in the Waikato in Cambridge from the 8th through to the 15th of January. And as I said, opportunity for young adults from ages of 18 to 30 to come together for a week of amazing teaching, discussion, forming new friendships, also time for relaxing, having fun and exploring the area. Now, early bird tickets are available at the moment, so be really good to get in early. 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
2: Hope you're having a good evening. Tuesday night it is. I keep thinking it's Wednesday. I don't know why. And I'm thinking, oh, I know why, because my brother's arriving here tomorrow. He's for a visit, and I've been busy preparing for that, so I'm kind of in the Wednesday headspace. It is Tuesday, and you are with Sanctuary, and I'm Kathy, and it's Evening Devotion. More worship music coming up shortly with Bethel Music, Jen Johnson. God, I look to you. Crowder and Dante Bauer, God really loves us, and Kiwi Music with the Parachute Band, I long to worship you. This is Passion, even so, come.

Worship Music with Jane Johnson, Bethel Music. God, I look to you. 8:08. We got Matt Maher on the way shortly here on Sanctuary with Finished Work. But a song now from Tim Hughes, Consuming Fire. Don't know how much you know about Tim Hughes or not. He actually follows in the footsteps of his father, who was an Anglican priest, Anglican minister, and he himself has become an Anglican priest and British guy. And he was actually formerly the director of worship at Holy Trinity, Brompton. Now, that might ring a bell for many of you. Nikki Gumbel, a.k.a. the Alpha founder of Alpha Courses. They're amazing, aren't they, Alpha Courses? I know in our church there's one going, and I know in many churches around the country there are Alpha Courses going. But this is Tim Hughes and Consuming Fire.

0: a verse for when you're feeling sad. It comes from the book of James, chapter 5 and verse 16. Therefore, confess your sins to each other and pray for each other so that you may be healed. The prayer of a righteous person is powerful and effective. James chapter 5, verse 16. When you are feeling sad or upset, turn to God and pray to Him. Ask Him for comfort, strength, and healing. He cares and He is always listening.
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0: cool worship song, isn't it? Love it. House fires unto your name. It's 22 past 10. Sanctuary, New Zealand's worship station. I'm Kathy, and more music in just a sec with Crowder and Dante Bauer, also on the way, Young and Free. But before we continue with the worship music, just want to encourage you with a verse from the Bible. Some thoughts on that one from the book of Acts, chapter 20, verse 24, which says, "But my life is worth nothing to me unless I use it for finishing the work assigned me by the Lord Jesus, the work of telling others the good news about the wonderful grace of God." It's a beautiful verse. I think there's a lot in that. There's the just kind of on one level, the sense of purpose in life. You know, if you're kind of just aimlessly drifting through life, you know, we all have that space within our spirits and soul and heart that we want our life to have a purpose and a meaning. But, you know, when you discover God's love for you and how amazing that is, you want to share it. It's almost instinctive. And there's lots of ways we can share that good news about the wonderful grace of God. Some are gifted with words and preaching and teaching. Others, I'm just thinking through the worship music here on Sanctuary in a different sort of way, are sharing the good news of the grace of God. And others, just by example and goodness and kindness and consideration. So, you know, don't feel like you have to do the preaching thing if you feel like you're not very good with words. But there's all sorts of ways in which we can share and let others know about the wonderful grace of God. That verse from Acts chapter 20, verse 24.
1: I've got a friend

0: On behalf of the entire Sanctuary team, we wanted to say thank you for being a part of Miracles Day. Because of your generosity, thousands more people in Papua New Guinea will have their sight restored.
1: You guys are like our mother. You help us and now we can see. And I'm very happy. And I'm thanking you from the bottom of my heart.
0: Your donation to CBM, Christian Blind Mission, is a life-changing gift. A miracle. Thank you.

Elevation Worship Worthy, 22 minutes to 11, and glad to have you still around and enjoying the worship music here on Sanctuary. Perhaps you're pottering, getting yourself ready for bed at all? I'm Kathy, good to be with you. On the way in a moment, Parachute Band, I Long to Worship You Up. Also, Joel Barnes, Zeph Sleater, Road Less Travelled. It's a busy old world for so many people, and we often, because of our work and just the nature of life now, we need to be very switched on, connected to technology. How would you find it if you had to switch off your phone, go offline for a while and sit quietly in silence for a whole day? Interesting, some research out from the UK, a poll suggesting, perhaps not surprisingly, that we're not very good at it. 24% of us adults say, only 24% say they'd be comfortable disconnecting for more than 24 hours. And in the under 25 age group, that drops down to 14%. Interestingly, though, Christian retreats are becoming increasingly popular. There's this kind of tension that goes on. We are connected, we're in the habit of being connected, but at the same time, we want to break from it. And interesting to see that Christian retreats are becoming very popular. National Retreat Week in the UK says its reach has grown fivefold in the last 3 years to around 1.3 million people. And organisers say there's something really deeply biblical about stepping away from the noise. You know, Jesus himself, if you think about it, regularly withdrew to quiet places to pray. And, you know, we're in a world where we're constantly connected, and it's not necessarily switching off to escape life, but it's about making space, isn't it, for us to kind of catch our breath and breathe, but also to kind of be with God as well.

0: When I'm in traffic and I allow a car to go in front of me, I really like it when they put their hazard lights on to say thank you or give me a little wave. Conversely, if they don't, I feel a bit miffed. Interesting how a simple thank you affects my mood. I sometimes wonder if Jesus feels a bit the same. Loves it when we say thank you and may be disappointed when we don't. There were 10 lepers that Jesus healed. Their lives were radically changed. However, only one said thank you, and he asked the question, where are the other 9? How important it is to be thankful. So simple, yet so profound. Paul says in the Message translation, thanksgiving is our dialect. I want that to be me. Thanksgiving blesses the heart of God. Why not thank him right now? Mahara ki tō tātou atua I tēnei rā. Remember God today. I'm Alison Shaw.
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They've lasted for a reason. 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

0: 9 be the glory. Elevation Worship. It is Sanctuary. 7 minutes to 11. More worship music in a moment with Brandon Heath. No Turning Back. Actually, looking forward to that one. I haven't heard it for a little while and really like it. Looking forward, staying focused and don't kind of let the past nibble at you. I was talking before about retreats and research out from the UK showing just 14% of under 25-year-olds can switch off for a day, being offline, off-grid, so to speak, and only 24% of adults. I'm trying to think, is that a lot or not? Was I surprised at that? I don't know. But what is interesting is, this is in the UK, Christian retreats are becoming increasingly popular. So it just shows a need there. And there's nothing like being in a place of prayer or silence with God, with other like-minded people. And I've had a few retreats over the years, different sorts, shapes and forms, but one of the most interesting ones was a silent retreat for several days. This was a few years ago I did this one, and it was absolutely fascinating. Initially, there's that kind of almost antsiness, and it wasn't even about being disconnected with from technology. This retreat, we weren't meant to talk at all. So I couldn't even, you know, at mealtime, it was all silent. But it just, as the hours went by, it became really amazing. I was just relaxing more and more into it and found myself, even though you weren't talking with people, you still felt very connected with them and you kind of observe a lot. But it was just so incredibly restful. I've never forgotten that. I don't know if you've had any experience of retreats and silent retreats. I'd love to know about it and how you've found them. You're welcome to get in touch. Text number 8168, keyword sanctuary.
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8: Good evening, I'm Cathy. You're with a Sanctuary Evening Devotion and another hour of that left for a Tuesday night. And wonderful, as always, to have your company on the worship music front. Hillsong Worship coming up with Christ is Enough. Oh, yes, yes, yes, I see the blessings on the list. The Church of Aotearoa in New Zealand always brings me back to COVID times, but having that song, the blessing, was just... Well, it was a blessing. Every now and then I still watch the video of that one and I think, I know you, I know you, I know you. It's very cool, wasn't it? Churches from all around the country coming together for that one. Equippers Revolution on the way also with State of Mind. This is a Mercy Me. Sing like you've already won. So-

to have your company on this late hour. Well, it depends when your day starts, really. 8 minutes past 11, but maybe your day is about to wrap up. Hope you've been enjoying the worship music tonight on Sanctuary. That was Hillsong Worship, Christ is Enough. In about 10, 15 minutes' time, our daily devotional word for you today, coming up with some thoughts on grace. It is amazing. And actually, on that note, Phil Wickham's up too with a beautiful worship song. This is Amazing Grace. This is Chris Tomlin, Whom Shall I Fear?

0: This is Susie Holt with Chocolate and God. In Exodus 4, it says, "And the people believed, and when they heard that the Lord had visited the people of Israel and that he had seen their affliction, they bowed their heads and worshipped." Moses was so worried about going back to talk with the Israelites to let them know that God had heard their cries and wanted to deliver them because he didn't think they would believe him or listen to him. His words were basically, "Who am I that they would believe me?" When God asks you to do something for him, he will prepare the way and he will prepare the hearts of those that will be affected by his request. Pray for God to prepare the hearts of those you care about and pray for him to give you the words you need to reach them for him. Trust that he will equip you to do all that he's asking you to do. And remember, God doesn't call the qualified, he qualifies the called. Ladies, let's do something together and take the 30-day challenge and be in the Word every day. 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

Church of Aotearoa, New Zealand, with the blessing. 25 minutes past 11. More music in a moment here on Sanctuary with Equippers Revolution State of Mind. But before we continue with that, just want to share a prayer from the past that I came across today. I don't know a lot about it, other than it was pre-700 AD. It was from an old ancient prayer, Christian prayer book, and beautiful one. In today's vernacular, it said, or says, God, in your great love for this world, you reconciled earth to heaven through your only Son. By the darkness of our sins, we are often turned aside from brotherly love. Let your light shine in our souls and fill us with your own sweetness. Embrace our friends in you and our enemies for your sake, and bind us together in mutual affection through Jesus Christ, our Lord. Amen.

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1: 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He is always faithful.
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0: have your company. I'm Kathy, Evening Devotion, worship music here on Sanctuary with Phil Wickham. This is Amazing Grace. And on that note, on our daily devotional, word for you today. Now, some thoughts on grace. It is amazing.
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2: We sing about it. Amazing grace, how sweet the sound. But we don't often really think about it. Grace means free and undeserved goodwill from God. With that in mind, let's read some more. For we do not have a high priest who is unable to empathize with our weaknesses, but we have one who has been tempted in every way, just as we are, yet he did not sin. Let us then approach God's throne of grace with confidence, so that we may receive mercy and find grace to help us in our time of need. That's in Hebrews 4:15-16. Let's get our teeth into this scripture. The author of Hebrews is saying that Jesus came to earth and died for us, the best sacrifice we could have ever asked for. No sacrificial lamb would have ever compared. He died once and for all, for people who didn't deserve it. Through that undeserved grace and his love for us, he came to earth as a human being, died to set us free from shame and forgiveness, and rose from the dead so that we could come to God for anything. And so now, because we believe in God, we can come to him, to his throne, with confidence that he will hear and help us when we need him. And if we're honest, we could really do with reminding ourselves of the truth of that every single day. So what now? Take a few minutes to write out a couple of verses from Amazing Grace. Use it as time to reflect on what that word, grace, really means, and then offer your thanks to God.
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0: thank you, Jesus.
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2: And I'm Alison. 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What changes when we see prayer as a privilege rather than just ticking a box?
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0: Jesus. It's not just the red letters I speak. You're in the whole thing.
1: In the book of Isaiah, there's a profound promise. You will keep in perfect peace those whose minds are steadfast because they trust in you. This assurance underscores the divine origin of true peace and highlights the importance of anchoring our thoughts in God. Understanding that genuine peace emanates from God, which reframes our perception. It shifts our awareness from attempts to manufacture peace through an external mean and direct our focus inwards through the sanctuary of our mind. You know, often, restlessness stems from a lack of alignment with God's presence within us. My friend, maintaining a steadfast focus on God, immersing ourselves in His Word, and reflecting on His goodness cultivates a state of profound peace within us. This peace transcends human comprehension, and it gives us a certainty in the midst of life's uncertainty. It's peace that emanates from the depth of our being, rooted in unwavering trust in God. It's Joshua Singh, and I want to help you grow in your walk with God. So let's connect at joshuasingh.com.
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0: Shane and Shane, He Will Hold Me Fast, getting away from midnight. It is just about time for me to wrap up, saying good evening and hope I can join you tomorrow night, Wednesday night, from 6 o'clock here on Evening Devotion. And as always, our good friend Gary Hoopfleet along very shortly to keep us company. Actually, after some compression socks, my son actually won some compression socks in a multi-sport event the other day, but they were way too small and they'll be no good for Gary either, who's a very tall man. Thank you for your company tonight. Tonight's thought I want to leave with you from Mother Teresa on the note of silence and being still before God. You know, she lived in an incredibly busy, noisy world, but there was silence for her deep within her soul and heart. And this is what she says: silence of the heart is necessary so you can hear God everywhere. Take care. Catch you tomorrow. God bless.
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Brandon Lake, Graves into Gardens, and before that, Elevation Rhythm and Quiet. Now, what I did a couple of minutes ago, just went and had a look at the names of the songs that I've got lined up to play in the next half hour or so. And it kind of gets you thinking. The first song was called Quiet, I get that. Graves into Gardens, well, you've got to think about that. The song that I've got coming up in a moment is Teach Me to Number My Days. And that is quite sobering. Heaven's Throne after that, and then a beautiful song by Darlene Adair, Just Let Me Say How Much I Love You. And Darlene Adair's been on my mind of late because I was chatting with Stephen Balbooth a couple of weeks ago, and he was telling me that she was one of the performers on one of his early albums. So I kind of wonder how she's getting on. If you know, can you tell me? 8168 First Word Sanctuary, how's Darlene doing?

0: 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I asked him about Sunday school.
1: My mother would look at me and say, boy, if you want to live to see your next birthday, you will be in the house of God. And in the house of God meant the breaking of bread service every Sunday morning. Two Sunday schools I went to on a Sunday afternoon, Brethren and Presbyterian. And I would tell my mother, all my friends just go to one Sunday school. How come I have to go to two? She'd say, it's a backup plan. In case you're not listening the first time around, you're going to get the word into you, boy. And then you'd come home and have sandwiches and go to the Sunday night evangelistic service.
0: 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And if you don't know how to do that, ask a Gen Xer.

One of my favourite songs in the late 80s, Darlene Adair, Just Let Me Say How Much I Love You. Still gets me going, that song, just so lovely. It's just after 20 past midnight.

0: From a young age, children are instilled with the idea that winning is good, something we should strive after. Parents stand on the sidelines of football and netball games, cheering their youngsters on and urging them to win. But is this the noble goal our children should be striving after? Yes, we need to utilize our God-given talents and seek to do our best. But while mountaintop victories give us a buzz and make us feel good, real life is lived in the ups and downs of valley life, where we often face failure and loss. 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It's in the valley of despair that life's greatest lessons are often learned. Think of Job. I'm June Dooney, and you can contact me on junedooney.com.
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Andrew Peterson and Izzy Worthy, Jeremy Riddle before that with Home. It is just after 12:30. Well, last week my guest on A Very Tall Man, the program, was Bob Gass. This week my guest on A Very Tall Man, the program, the podcast, is Bob Gass. And why is that? Well, Bob was never able to just sort of say in three sentences what could have taken 10. So he doesn't mind a bit of a chat. So we thought we'd conclude the program this week. Bob Gass, the guy who writes our devotional, The Word for Today, he's my guest this week on A Very Tall Man, the podcast, again. Get it wherever you listen to your podcasts. And if you've never listened, go to yoursanctuary.nz, click on the links and have a wee bit of a listen. The other way to do it is either go to Spotify or Apple to podcasts, and then in the little search engine bit, put A Very Tall Man, and it'll pop up and look for the latest episode, in fact, the last two, Bob Gass.

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1: You guys are like our mother. You help us and now we can see. And I'm very happy. And I'm thanking you from the bottom of my heart.
0: Your donation to CBM, Christian Blind Mission, is a life-changing gift. A miracle. Thank you.

fact is real. My God, it's still the same. Jars of Clay with Old Fly Away. Before that, you might have heard the wee message from Christian Blind Mission, just saying thank you for everything that happened with the big appeal day that we had last week. It's still not too late to give. If you would like to give, go to cbn.co.nz and all the details are there. It's still just the most amazing thing, isn't it? To think that $35, yeah, $35 can give somebody their sight back. Late yesterday afternoon, I went to get some fish. Pam thought we might have fish for the next couple of nights. And I didn't buy a lot, but it cost $31. And that was just like, and that's not the whole meal, that's just the fish. So I think, wow, $35 to get your eyesight back. What's the deal there? We all know what it is.

0: Have you got a heavy heart today? 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You're feeling tired, worn out, disappointed, depressed? There is an answer. God says what you need is a praising heart for a spirit of heaviness. When you have a garment on you, it wraps around you, envelops you, embraces you. That's how God describes this praise. When you're down, wrap yourself round with the praise of God. Immerse yourself in worship. Let it touch every part of your life. The best remedy for the depressed, downcast spirit, the best remedy for a heavy heart is praise, praise, praise. 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You'll begin to feel His nearness, feel His triumph, and feel His strength. Don't give up. Exchange your heaviness for a praising heart.
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5: This

I started the last hour by mentioning that I've been looking at the names of the songs that I've got lined up to play, as well as the artists. And Josh Bales began the hour with "This Is My Father's World." You've got to think about that, because in a way it isn't. And then the Vine Band is coming at a moment with their song "Ashes to Beauty," and there's a lovely theology behind that. And then Brooke Ledgerwood with "Watchman," the song that she sings with Lauren Daigle comes after that. And then a beautiful song from Keith and Kristen Getty, together with their friend Matt Papa, "Christ, Our Hope in Life and Death." I don't know why, I'm just going through a phase where I'm looking at the names of the songs.

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Allow me to shamelessly name drop for just a wee moment or two, but it would have been maybe 15, 16 years ago that I was at a conference in Nashville in Tennessee, and Kristen Getty was there, and it was pretty well near the beginning of her career, and she had just one of the little trestle tables, and it was just her on the chair with maybe a heap of 30, 40 of her, at those days, cassettes, trying to convince people that maybe they'd like to have a listen to her music and then play it on the radio. Well, I don't think she'd be sitting behind a trestle table these days. Man, she's a big name, together with her husband, Keith. And a beautiful song, Christ, Our Hope in Life and Death.

0: a verse for when you're feeling worried. It comes from the book of Matthew, chapter 6 and verse 34. Therefore, do not worry about tomorrow, for tomorrow will worry about itself. Each day has enough trouble of its own. Want to know something cool? God is with you wherever you go. So we don't need to worry. God has a plan for you and He will provide for you.
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Now, the Project of Love is the name of the group, and the name of their song is Jeremiah 29, I Know the Plans. And I don't know how many times over the last few years when things haven't gone quite according to the plan that I thought they should be going along to, I thought about that verse, Jeremiah 29 and verse 11, I know the plans I have for you, and there's all the good things. I thought, oh man, sometimes it's not all good things though. And what do you do about that, and how do you work your way through that?

0: Cutlass and the King of My Heart. Paul Zak before that with No, Not One. Now, that's a beautiful old hymn. Can't remember the last time I heard it. So good to hear it. It is a quarter to two.
1: Let's go.

0: It's a jubilee year for me. 50 years ago, I encountered Jesus as a teenager and devoted my life to living for him, being a follower of Jesus and no turning back. Reflecting over the many seasons of life, the ups and downs, the good and the bad, he has been the one constant. The Christian life is a marathon. There are times when we need to dig deep to stay in the race, not allowing difficulties, disappointments, or offences to rob us of our trust in him. I may not always understand his ways, but I trust his character. For 50 years, he's been my go-to, my daily inspiration. I've known him as a father, a comforter, a counsellor, a shepherd, and so much more. Today, again, I echo the words of that song. I have decided to follow Jesus, no turning back. How about you? Mahara ki tō tātou atua e tēnei rā. Remember God today. I'm Alison Shaw.
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6: Now, I was going to ask for your permission to do this until it suddenly dawned on me that even if you said no, how was I to know? I'm still going to play it. So let me go ahead. I want to play this song from Michael W. Smith. Beautiful words, and it's just a beautiful tune. I hope you like it. It's called Ancient Words.

I mentioned last hour that I'm looking at the names of the songs that I'm playing tonight and sort of giving it just a wee bit more attention than I normally would. And it's good fun to do that. For example, that's Chris Tomlin and Good, Good Father. Yeah, yeah, that's true. But the next song from Francesca Battistelli, the same kind of idea. Beautiful, beautiful. I didn't mean it to happen like this, just the way they fell.

Mercy me and all of creation. Morning, it's after 20 past two. I'm Gary. Thank you for listening to Sanctuary. On this, the last day of September. And how do I know that? Because when I was about 8 years old, I learnt 30 days has September, April, June and November. All the rest have, and you go 31, except February, which has 28 alone. So 30 days in the month. Tomorrow, October the 1st already.

0: is Susie Holt with Chocolate and God. In Exodus 5, it says, "Then Moses said, 'O Lord, why have you done evil to this people? Why did you ever send me? For since I came to Pharaoh to speak in your name, he has done evil to this people, and you have not delivered your people at all.'" There are times when immediate deliverance isn't always the answer. Sometimes the only way for God to show his hand in our lives is to bring us to the point where we have nowhere else to turn. And sometimes the only way to help us grow is to allow life to smooth off our rough edges to make us more like him. He does have a reason for all that he allows during these times in our lives, and he does have a plan. The key is to not develop a hard heart or bad attitude, but to choose to ask for a right spirit and attitude to become the godly woman he's created you to be. Ladies, let's do something together and take the 30-day challenge and be in the Word every day. Join my friend Janet Scott for her daily devotional. 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
1: This is

I mentioned a wee minute or two ago that it is October the 1st. I still think it is too early, but last week I saw my first ad. One of the local hotels has got a posh restaurant. It's saying, if you would like to book for Christmas dinner, and their Christmas dinner menu has been announced, and they're saying you need to get in quick because bookings will fill quickly. October the 1st? Christmas bookings? Do you even know where you're going to be on Christmas Day, let alone what you're going to do for Christmas dinner?

0: On behalf of the entire Sanctuary team, we wanted to say thank you for being a part of Miracles Day. Because of your generosity, thousands more people in Papua New Guinea will have their sight restored.
1: You guys are like our mother. You help us and now we can see. And I'm very happy. And I'm thanking you from the bottom of my heart.
0: Your donation to CBM, Christian Blind Mission, is a life-changing gift. A miracle. Thank you.

Bethel Music together with Amanda Cook, and you don't miss a thing. Before that, Chris Rice with his quirky wee song. It's called Nothing. Almost a quarter to three. I did pose the question a moment or two ago, do you even know where you're going to be on Christmas Day this year, let alone what you're going to have for Christmas dinner? Well, I can answer that question for us. We're going to be in Amsterdam. We've rented a little canal house. Always wanted to do that, have 5 or 6 days in Amsterdam overlooking one of those old canals, and my daughter and her husband will be joining us, and I think it's going to be a lot of fun. My daughter has told me that she's going to pray for snow. Oh, man. She did that once before when we went to Austria for a holiday, and she prayed for snow. And when we woke up on Christmas morning, it was bucketing down snow. So she thinks that it's going to happen if she prays for it. Well, I kind of hope that she's right. I don't think it's going to happen, though. Man, little faith.

0: One unmistakable sign that you are accessing a new dimension in your life is when you encounter intense challenges and opposition. The enemy, realizing your potential and God's plan for you, may try to undermine your progress and discourage you. However, it's crucial to remember that God is always victorious. He is greater than any adversity or opposition you face. 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
3: Matthew 11 verse 28. 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
0: Sanctuary, New Zealand's worship station.

Good morning. It's just a moment or two after 3 o'clock. Thank you for listening to Sanctuary. I'm Gary. I appreciate that you had a choice of radio stations to listen to this morning, and you have found us. I hope you are enjoying the praise and worship music that I've been playing and the music that I've got sorted out for you over the next couple of hours. Now, I wanted to play a Kirk Franklin song because I'm still feeling a wee bit guilty because he was in New Zealand a couple of years ago now, just over a year ago. Well, it seems like a long time ago, and I didn't go. Because I listened to a couple of the songs and thought, oh, that's just all too loud and too fast and it's not kind of the kind of music that I like. But then I found his version of this song. Now, I wish I'd gone.

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0: 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And if
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0: this is all you have to do.
1: Just lift your hands.
0: Oh, come on and worship with me. 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
1: Oh, I know that I can make
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I played a Darlene Adair song a wee bit earlier in the program and said that it reminded me very much of the late 80s. And that's another one that does that. Man, it goes back a year or two. Darlene, check and show me your ways. I think I've got that song still somewhere. I've got it here in the studio. It's all very posh and, you know, very modern. But the version that I've got sort of somewhere in a box, a cassette version. It's going back a day or two, isn't it?

0: When asked what the greatest commandment was, Jesus replied, "You shall love the Lord your God with all your heart, soul, and mind." In his letter to the Galatians, Paul states that the whole law is summed up in the command to love your neighbor as yourself. Is he saying something different from Jesus? No. Paul is going deeper. For to truly love our neighbor, we must first love God. And who is our neighbor? As the parable of the Good Samaritan indicates, it's not necessarily a person who lives nearby, or even someone we know. Like the Samaritan, it could be someone we meet in the course of our daily life, someone whose needs we have the ability to meet. So today, if you meet such a person, make sure you don't just walk by on the other side. I'm June Dooney, and you can contact me on junedooney.com.
1: Non-stop worship on Sanctuary.

Elevation Worship and the Same God, and Stan Walker, and I Surrender. Saw a nice picture of Stan and his wife the other day. Man, he's got tattoos. I interviewed him a year or two ago for Very Tall Man, the TV program, so I sat right opposite him for a while. And he's got tattoos where I haven't got places. But some of them looked okay, and I've always thought, no, no, no. That's one thing I'm never going to do is get a tattoo. But my daughter's got a couple of them now, and I thought, ooh, ooh, ooh. Don't know what her grandmother's going to think about that. But I thought, oh, am I too old to get a tattoo? I mentioned it in passing to Pam, my wife, and she looked at me and she said, don't you dare. So I guess that's a no.

0: Hey there, I'm Nerida.
1: And I'm Alison. I've got a question for you. What changes when we see prayer as a privilege rather than just ticking a box?
0: Well, let's break that down, shall we? So in our podcast, we're going to strip away the formality and talk about how to build a vibrant and authentic connection with God that actually fits into our everyday lives.
1: Yeah, so whether you're a prayer warrior or someone who doesn't even know where to start, this conversation is for you.
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0: have mentioned a couple of times that this morning I've been looking at the names of the songs that I've been playing as much as the names of the artists. And that's Phillips Craig and Dean, the artist, but the song, How Deep the Father's Love. And you sit and you unpack that for a wee bit. How deep is the Father's love for us? And you go, wow, that's pretty amazing, isn't it? And a couple of songs are coming up, including one from Alexander Pappas. Hopefully I'll get it in before 4 o'clock, called It's Always Been Jesus. Wouldn't it be nice to be able to sing that and mean it? Because for many of us, there have been periods of time in our lives where it was anything but always Jesus.
1: Sanctuary.
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Someone has just suggested that, Gary, if you want to get a tattoo, go ahead and get one, but just be very careful what kind of tattoo you get. You can't go wrong with putting John 3:16 somewhere on your arm. And my wife apparently would not be able to sort of be aghast if I did that. Whew, don't know. John 3:16, J-O-H-N 3.16. That's like, that's eight things. No, that's far too much.

0: Bartimaeus was blind. He was not able to go out and find a job. There were no social or welfare programs to help him survive. He was forced to sit beside the road and beg for his living. Day after day, this man had to hope that passers-by would have mercy and give him something for that day. Bartimaeus lived a life of wretched poverty. He was a pitiful man with a tragic condition, living in a cruel and heartless world. But one day, Jesus passed by, and you know, it made all the difference. He was never the same after that encounter. Have you been struggling for a long time, living day to day, existing, waiting for a change? Jesus is passing this way. Call on his name. He knows you. He knows all about you. He loves you. Trust him.
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5: You can let my heart, you can let my whole.

Rook Ledgerwood, and bless God, Jervis Campbell before that with Whole Heart. Good morning, I'm Gary. It's just after 10 past four. And if you go, well, you don't sound like Gary. What's going on? I've got the flu. Well, I reckon it's the flu, like the real flu, not the man flu, because my voice is sort of like getting all croaky, getting all hot and bothered, and I don't know how many lemon and honey drinks I've had over the last few days. I tell you what, I don't feel good. And the coughing, boy, that is hard on the body, isn't it? I

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1: 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Your sermons have brought so much life and have been such an encouragement. You pack a punch in 7 minutes.
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Steve Aparana, Something Beautiful, song of Bill Gaither's. Now, Steve and Ainsley live in Queensland. I think they've just moved down from the Sunshine Coast to the Gold Coast to be with their daughter. But I see on Facebook that they've reinstated their Sunday afternoon sort of gospel session. So if you live anywhere near Steve, there's an open invitation for you to go around on a Sunday afternoon, listen to some gospel music and have a wee bit of a chat. Do it if you're over there, because not only is he a wonderful guy to be with, but his singing and his music, it's just great. Steve Aparana, what a delight to be able to play his music on Sanctuary. A quick time check, 4:23 already.

0: Did you know that every snowflake is different? Isn't it awesome? Did you know every star is different? It's wonderful. Did you know that God has a name for each star? Scientists have named many hundreds of stars, but it's such a few compared to the recent discovery they've made that there are galaxies of stars we know nothing about except they're there. But even more wonderful than that is that God knows you and the numbers of hairs on your head. He calls you by your name and he knows what you're going to say before you say it and what you're thinking. And it's so fabulous that our Creator has made each one of us differently. He broke the mold after making you and after making me. Today, enjoy the fact that you are valued, loved, unique, wonderfully made, and very, very special.
1: Non-stop worship
2: on Sanctuary.

Now tell me, do you have a list of things that you've always said that you would never, ever do? Now, it might not be a written down list, but it's kind of a list that everybody that's in your family knows that you've got. Well, on my list, there's more than two things, but two things I thought I would never do, and I say that because I've done them both. And one is go to a podiatrist. Now, Pam, my wife's been going to a podiatrist for years, and she reckons that, I don't think she's listening at 25 to 5 in the morning, well, I hope not. She goes that she's got ugly feet. God, how can you describe your feet as ugly? I mean, your feet are what your feet are. But she's been happily going to a podiatrist for a number of years and comes home and apparently everything is all sort of trimmed up and it's all very nice. So she finally talked me into doing it. Why did I not know about this years ago? You just sit there in a chair, put your wee feet up, and somebody nice goes with a little clipper thing and sort of chops them all back and then sort of sands them all down with a bit of sandpaper. Like, it was really, really good. And as for the other thing that I never ever thought I'd do is go to a men's old school barber. Like, I've been to the, you know, old school men's hairdresser where you're in and out, and they just put a bowl on your head and cut around it and away you go. But it seems to be a bit of a thing, and my son-in-law is pretty much a fan of it, where you go and they make a bit of a deal about the whole thing. You know, you get nice warm face cloths, and if you want, you can get a proper shave. I haven't got that far yet. But the haircuts don't happen in 10 minutes. Which is what I've been used to for the last 30 years. So I did that a week or two ago. Now that's great fun as well. That's really good fun. Bless.

0: 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Because of your generosity, thousands more people in Papua New Guinea will have their sight restored.
1: You guys are like our mother. You help us and now we can see. And I'm very happy. And I'm thanking you from the bottom of my heart.
0: 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A miracle. Thank you.

0: love a nice garden, but I don't really enjoy gardening. Fortunately, my other half does. Occasionally, I'll help by doing some weeding. I don my gardening gloves and I get ruthless, pulling the weeds out with vigour so the plants can survive. I wouldn't mind if it was just a one-off thing, but the weeds have a habit of coming back and the weeding has to be done repeatedly. Jesus likened the cares, riches and pleasures of this life to weeds that run the risk of crowding him out, of choking the life of God in us. So, like the garden that needs repeated weeding, so too does my relationship with God. I need to get a bit ruthless when the weeds of worry or money or pleasure get too dominant and threaten to crowd him out. My spiritual growth depends on it. How about you? Mahara ki tō tātou atua e tēnei rā. Remember God today. I'm Alison Shaw.
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6: Morning, just a moment or two after 5 o'clock, and well done. 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

The House of Worship with Jen Johnson and Carrie Jobe. The song Breathe. It is just on 5:10. Good morning. Welcome to the middle of the week, the last day of the month. What is it? 30 days of September, April, June and November, all the rest of 31, except February that has 28 alone. And of course, the last weekend, daylight saving. So there's a bit of a change going on. We're an hour ahead of ourselves and it's a new month just around the corner. There has also been a bit of change here at Sanctuary. I noticed a couple of people on our text machine asking, hey, what's happened to Nerida and Lee? Well, they've moved across the corridor and they're now doing the afternoon program on Rima. So that's where they are. If you want to come and go across there and have a wee bit of a listen. But Lizzie Oakes, who was a little bit later in the morning, has decided that she's okay with getting up at about this time. And she'll be along following the news at 6 o'clock.

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1: And I'm Alison. I've got a question for you. What changes when we see prayer as a privilege rather than just ticking a box?
0: Well, let's break that down, shall we? 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
1: Yeah, so whether you're a prayer warrior or someone who doesn't even know where to start, this conversation is for you.
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2: Now, I wanted to play this because it's one of my all-time favourite hymns, and I don't really care whose version it is, whether it's a choir, whether it's a soloist, whether it's an old sound or a new sound. I just think it's one of the most beautiful hymns ever written. Now, which one falls into that category for me? The answer? This one.

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Love it, love it, love it. Amy Grant and her version of O Love That Will Not Let Me Go. Now, I don't know what George would think of that version. George wrote it back in 1882, and I don't think he would ever have thought that a saxophone would be involved, but there it is. Not only a beautiful song with beautiful tune, but amazing words. O Love That Will Not Let Me Go, I rest my weary soul in thee, and I give thee back the life I owe, that in thine ocean's depths its flow may richer, fuller be. So good. And the last verse, O cross that liftest up my head, I dare not ask to fly from thee. I lay in dust, life's glory dead, and from the ground there blossoms red life that shall be endless. It shall endless be. Ah, oh, so good.

0: This is Susie Holt with Chocolate and God. In Genesis chapter 26, it says, I will multiply your offspring as the stars of heaven, and in your offspring all the nations of the earth shall be blessed because Abraham obeyed my voice and kept my charge and my commandments. How seriously we take our walk with God today will affect generations to come. Certainly you can see in your own life the ripple effect of your ancestors in your life, both positive and negative. There's no way to live our lives free from it affecting others for good and bad. The wonderful thing about God is that no matter what your past or your parents, grandparents, etc. past may be, you always have the opportunity to change where you are headed. We can't change our past, but we can start today to change the future. If we wholeheartedly give our lives to God so He directs our thoughts, attitudes and behaviours, then our lives and the lives of those we influence will change for the good. Ladies, let's do something together and take the 30-day challenge and be in the Word every day. 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
2: Diotrephes, a church leader, didn't want other people teaching at his church because he wanted to be the main man. See 3 John chapter 1, verses 9 to 10. Even Jesus' disciples argued over who was the greatest, and they all hoped that Jesus' answer would be you. It's human nature to want to be the first or the best in some way. But Jesus' answer to his disciples' greatness quarrel was quite different and probably a little ground-shaking. He called a little child to him and placed the child among them. And he said, "Truly I tell you, unless you change and become like little children, you will never enter the kingdom of heaven. Therefore, whoever takes a lowly position of this child is the greatest in the kingdom of heaven." That's from Matthew chapter 18, verses 2 to 4. Diotrephes wanted to be skilled, a leader, the best in a certain circle. But that can be risky, even with the best of intentions. That sort of power can tempt us to want to protect our own greatness. Jesus is not interested in how much education or prestige we have. What he's interested in is the childlike trust and eagerness with which we approach him. By letting go of our own abilities and triumphs and approaching God like a child, we'll allow him to lead us to our true, maxed out capabilities in his way and for him. So what now? What are you great at? Own it and don't be afraid to acknowledge that you're skilled, but use it for the good of others.
1: The word for you today. Check it out at yoursanctuary.nz.

0: 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I asked him about Sunday school.
1: My mother would look at me and say, boy, if you want to live to see your next birthday, you will be in the house of God. And in the house of God meant the breaking of bread service every Sunday morning. Two Sunday schools I went to on a Sunday afternoon, Brethren and Presbyterian. And I would tell my mother, all my friends just go to one Sunday school. How come I have to go to two? She'd say, it's a backup plan. In case you're not listening the first time around, you're going to get the word into you, boy. And then you'd come home and have sandwiches and go to the Sunday night evangelistic service.
0: 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And if you don't know how to do that, ask a Gen Xer.
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0: Now, just before I go dancing off down the corridor of life, because it's getting close to 6 o'clock, let me tell you something. There's a new survey floating about, and the survey asks the question, name the top 10 safest countries in the world if World War III started. Well, according to the Daily Mail, first is Fiji, then Tuvalu. We're number three at number three. Then Indonesia, Iceland, Argentina, Chile, Switzerland, Bhutan, Antarctica, South Africa and Greenland. South Africa at number 11. Now, how can that be? I don't know if you caught up with the news in the last couple of days, but there have been two lots of murders. 27 people got murdered in one lot and 11 people got murdered in another. And apparently, on average, 60 people get murdered a day in South Africa. And that's supposedly the 11th safest country in the world.
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4: In this update, the form of democracy used in the country's biggest city is about to change. Auckland Council members have voted to shift from postal voting to in-person booth voting. Tauranga MP Sam Uffendale has welcomed the resignation of the City Council CEO as a positive step forward. It's been announced Marty Grenfell will finish up this week as councillors met yesterday to discuss a report into the Mount Maunganui landslide disaster. National's Nicola Willis says forecasts must become reality before her party considers tax cuts, with the books now open for pre-election scrutiny. The figures are broadly good news for the government, with a planned 2028-29 surplus now even bigger and $15 billion borrowing are now no longer needed. RNZ's new chief executive has been named, and he comes from competitor NZME, the owner of Newstalk ZB. Jason Winstanley will replace Paul Thompson, who's leaving the state broadcaster in December after more than 13 years. That's news.
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0: Sanctuary
3: Sport.
4: In sport, Newcastle hooker Phoenix Crossland has been handed a four-match ban by league's NRL judiciary for the hip-drop tackle that broke Penrith halfback Nathan Cleary's left leg during their preliminary final. He's apologised for taking the focus off the decider this week during 85 minutes of evidence. Crossland will not only miss the grand final against the Roosters, but also the majority of the World Cup for New Zealand. Double world champion Fernando Alonso claims he could continue in Formula One beyond next year after signing with Aston Martin for the 2027 season. The 45-year-old Spaniard has started a record 440 races since his 2001 debut and won 32 of them. That's sport. I'm Jodie Gill.
0: Sanctuary weather.
6: Heidi, hi, my friend. Heidi ho. Good morning and welcome to the Morning Sanctuary. You are with Lizzie. We're just easing into the day because that's what we do around here. We just ease in. Just ease in. Great to have your company. And lots of good music on the playlist this morning, of course. Young and Free's coming up. Chris Tomlin. Going to share the Bible Society verse of the day with you coming up. Actually, coming up next, we'll pray for the day. That is what we do this hour. We pray for the day, commit the day to God. I think that's a pretty awesome thing to do. So that's coming up next. Right now, it is Brooke Legitwood with Watchmen.

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1: 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Are we fasting because we truly long to draw closer to God? 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Or, and this is the uncomfortable bit, are we doing these things to look good, to seem spiritual, to impress?
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Young and free, every little thing. Are you feeling young and free right now? Perhaps you are. Not sure if I am so much. Still waking up. Hey, let's pray for the day. Father, we pray your blessing upon this day. We pray your kingdom come. We pray your will be done. Lord, help us in whatever we're doing to recognize you, to see your fingerprints, to sense your breath on the back of our neck, Lord, that you are there for us, guiding us and leading us. We pray the blood of Jesus over our friends, over our family. We thank you that you're in our life. We thank you for the blessing of Christian media in New Zealand, that we can enjoy this radio station. Lord, I pray for each person that's tuned in, Lord, that they would just be blessed with a sense of your presence coming right through them, coming towards them through this radio station, Father. Let it just overflow into their day, Lord, in Jesus' name. Amen. Thanks for praying. It's Chris Tomlin, Holy Forever on Sanctuary. We're going to head into the Bible next, Bible Society verse of the day.

0: Strawn Trust on Sanctuary. You are with Lizzie, Chris Tomlin, and they're two holy forever. Heading into the Word of God. The book of Colossians chapter 4 verse 6 says, "Let your conversation be gracious and attractive so that you will have the right response for everyone." I read that and I find that one challenging. But are you ever around some people and you just, the way they speak, they are so gracious. They are just like awesome people and they just carry this real peace about them. I'll tell you, somebody who works on this radio station, she'll probably go, "Oh, no, no, no." But she is. She's a lot like that. She's at the other end of the day. You can catch her. She's more gracious than me. That is the wonderful Kathy Jenke, who's with you overnights. What a woman of God. Really gracious and a wonderful person. So I'm here this time of the day, but Kathy's here in 12 hours' time, and she is well worth listening into. A very gracious woman of God. Let's continue with the great music. Benjamin William Hastings and Aidan King with Saturday.
1: Well, I can change in a day.

0: An elephant and mouse walked along a swing bridge. It swayed precariously. "Wow," said the mouse, "we sure made that move." We can smile at such mouse-like delusions. But are we making similar delusions when we claim our prayers make a difference? Isn't God all-powerful? Can't he do anything? Yes, he can. But when it comes to the affairs of men, God requires faith to make things happen. He not only wants our prayers, he won't move without them. Jesus had supernatural ability to feed 5,000 in the wilderness by himself. But just as water is needed to prime a pump, it took a young boy's lunch gift to stimulate the multiplication process. Today, when God asks you to step out in faith, don't underestimate the significance of what he's asking. Your act of faith could be the prelude to a mighty miracle. I'm June Dooney, and you can contact me on junedooney.com.
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House of Worship, Shout to the Lord. Robbie Sayband in there too with Song of Hope. You are with Lizzie heading for 7 o'clock. Well, no, it's just gone 6:30 really, hasn't it? Hey, I've been doing a segment on the radio for many years with Julia Grace. Julia Grace, singer-songwriter, but these days she is like an amazing speaker, keynote speaker, mental health advocate. She's an author. She's really great. And we've been doing this thing for a long time, a monthly segment called Happiness Hack. And so I've got a happiness hack with Julia coming up after 7. It's called Rustle the Tarp. And 5 minutes of great practical advice. She always makes me laugh and she always makes me think too. So sharing that with you after 7. It's Carl Donovan, Holy Holy.

0: there, I'm Nerida.
1: And I'm Alison. I've got a question for you. What changes when we see prayer as a privilege rather than just ticking a box?
0: Well, let's break that down, shall we? So in our podcast, we're going to strip away the formality and talk about how to build a vibrant and authentic connection with God that actually fits into our everyday lives.
1: Yeah, so whether you're a prayer warrior or someone who doesn't even know where to start, this conversation is for you.
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0: Phil Wickham, The Jesus Way. Joelle Barnes and Seth Slater in there too. Road Less Travelled, Morning Sanctuary. You are with Lizzie. Good morning. Up before 7, I've got Mosaic, MSC, Never Stop, and Harbourside Worship, This Is My Pursuit. After 7, the wonderful Julia Grace shares a happiness hack with us. Just 5 minutes of things that make you laugh, but actually really practical life advice. Looking forward to sharing that with you after 7.
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9: In this update, Tauranga City Council Chief Executive Marty Grenfell has resigned weeks after indicating he'd stay on in the job. The council hasn't provided a reason for his departure, but it follows an emergency closed-door meeting yesterday into the findings of a council commissioned review into the deadly Mount Maunganui landslide. Housing is set to be a buyer's market for a while longer. The pre-election fiscal update shows housing price growth will peak at 3% by March 2028, down slightly from 3.2% in the budget update. Air New Zealand is adding more than 7,000 seats between Shanghai and Auckland over Chinese New Year. The airline will operate three extra return services a week between the two cities from late January through to late February, bringing the weekly total to 10. A warning to dog owners after recent sightings of toxic sea slugs on Koyumarama Beach in Auckland. The New Zealand Veterinary Association says the slugs, which can be up to 10 centimetres in length, like to hide in shallow water. That's news.
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0: Sanctuary Sport.
9: In sport, football's Premier League has confirmed Manchester City have been found guilty of all but one of the 115 charges related to breaches of competition financial rules between 2009 and 2018. An independent commission has found the club arranged what are described as sham contracts with commercial partners to artificially inflate revenue and reduce costs. The disguised funding scheme is estimated to involve a figure of more than $1.9 billion. The club is expected to appeal any sanction, but could face expulsion from the competition. Newcastle hooker Phoenix Crossland has been handed a four-match ban by league's NRL judiciary for the hip-drop tackle that broke Penrith halfback Nathan Cleary's left leg during their preliminary final. That's sport. I'm Jodie Gill.
3: Sanctuary weather.
10: Northland to Taranaki, including Coromandel in the Central High Country. Partly cloudy with a few showers. Bay of Plenty and Gisborne to Wairarapa. Mainly fine. Areas of morning cloud for Bay of Plenty and Wairarapa. And isolated afternoon and evening showers around the ranges. Whanganui to Wellington. Partly cloudy. The chance of a shower around Wellington in the early afternoon. Buller to Westland, cloudy periods, isolated showers. Nelson, Marlborough, Canterbury and Otago, except Clutha, generally fine with some morning cloud around Canterbury and eastern Marlborough with drizzly patches. Clutha and Southland, cloudy periods with a few morning showers. Fiordland and Stewart Island, a few showers but fine for much of Fiordland this morning.
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10: And what a great gift that is. The gift of eternal life. Thank you, Jesus. How do you get that? Well, you just have to invite Jesus into your heart and accept it. That's part of the setup of the kingdom of God, actually, is getting better at receiving, because God has so much love and goodness to pour out on us. It is true. 3 minutes past seven on your Wednesday, you are with Lizzie, Morning Sanctuary. Kia ora. Good morning, my friend. Hi to Fab, who always sends me a lovely message on the text machine each morning. Appreciate that. So speaking of friends, happiness hack coming up with Julia Grace. I've been talking on with Julia Grace on the radio for a number of years now. So we just do this little, it's usually about 5 minutes, quick little korero. About stuff that's good for our mental and emotional well-being, but practical. So, yeah, Julia Grace, she's awesome. She's going to be joining us next. And also in the mix, I've got some music from this one here.

lyrics are quite easy to sing. So I'm just giving you a heads up on that one. What a God, what a God. That's all you need to sing on that one. Coming up, Indiana Bible College. And then I've also got a little bit of this in the mix too.

Ma talking about singing about the finished work of Christ. But has anyone just finished work? You know, you've just come off a night shift, you've been driving a truck, you've been working at the hospital. I don't know, you've been cleaning, you've been doing something. Send me a message, say hi. I'd love to know. And also, you know, I could play a Worship Wednesday song for you, something that you love off the Sanctuary playlist. Or just say hi. It's always nice to know the different things that we're doing across the country. And then, of course, we have friends listening in from other parts of the world. The benefit of being a digital radio station. So good.

0: Salah, rise up on Sanctuary Elevation Worship. I know a name. It is 13 minutes past seven. It's time for another happiness hack with Julia Grace. Today's topic, rustling the tarp. You come up with the best titles.
1: I like to keep things nice and ambiguous, and it keeps everybody guessing, especially you, Lizzie. This is my fun game because I bet you don't know what we're talking about.
0: I have no idea.
1: All right, I do. So we're moving on. My husband, Michael, asked me to help him out. He was putting a couch on a trailer to shift it from one place to another. And I wasn't super clear on what we were doing, but we were putting this tarp over it. Now, it was a massive big tarp, quite a big trailer. And I'm down the side, he's up on the thing. And I found myself, basically, I had no idea what he was trying to achieve. I had no vision for this. And I found myself just rustling the tarp. So I'm down the side just kind of going rustle, rustle, making movement. I was making movement and noise, but I wasn't really achieving anything.
0: Yeah.
1: And I had this little moment where I thought to myself, I have no idea what I'm doing here. Now, I don't know about you, but and I'm sure many people have good ideas. You know, we get these great ideas and we think, how am I going to take this idea and make it into something? It might be a creative project, could be, writing a story, could be doing a painting, could be creating a resource or something, anything that we want some creativity for. And we get a bit stuck and we can end up feeling like we're just basically rustling the tarp. Mm. So we're just going round and round in circles and we're not really moving forward. And we do know that for our well-being, what we need is some good successes. You know, we want something to be good. Mm. So today's happiness hack is for anyone with a good idea who feels like you're going round in circles and they're just rustling the tarp. Okay. So I have got a little idea called Ready, Aim, Fire.
0: Mm, I like
1: okay.
0: that.
1: Okay. So think of an idea of something that you'd like to achieve. And we want to start at ready. Take an honest look at your resources. What have we got? How much time do I have? Because I don't know about you, have you ever started something and then you realise you didn't actually have time?
0: Yeah, totally.
1: Yeah. So then we've got to say, honestly, do I have time for this creative idea?
0: Mm.
1: Do I have the energy for it?
0: Yeah.
1: And then do I actually have people around that

0: Oh,
1: I've had a few of those, and actually, yeah, some of them I can look back and go, yeah, I'm just thinking, once I was trying to make the short film, it didn't work out, but then it turned into a podcast. And so all that hard work behind the scenes was valuable, but it doesn't always work out that way.
2: Yeah, but sometimes it's okay to go, I've got the time and energy. I don't really know where I'm, you know, if I'm going to get there, but it's going to be worth it. So it's something that aligns with me.
1: Mm.
2: And then fire. And fire, I'd say low stakes. Start a prototype, try it on your friends, get some good feedback, get it off the ground, and then come back to it and see how you're going. So rather than just going and all guns blazing, you know, spending a lot of time, money and resources on something, actually going, is this something I really want to do? Can I give it a try? Am I able to live with it if it doesn't quite meet expectations? And then actually having some fun with it and giving it a try in the long run.
1: That's
2: Does that
1: good.
2: Resonate in any
1: totally.
2: Way?
1: Totally. Or am I just standing here rustling the tarp?
2: Yeah. Yeah. And then if we are just rustling the tarp, at some point going, I'm just going to stop. I'm just going to tap out. It does not make me a failure. It's not the end of my life. I think we could all agree we've had things that we've started.
1: Totally.
2: And then at one point we've gone, just rustling, making a noise, and I'm just going to move on. And then actually that's okay. But taking from that the lessons that we learn as we move forward. So ready, aim and fire.
1: Ready, aim and fire. Don't just rustle the tarp. Julia Grace, thanks for joining us today on Happiness Hacks.

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1: You guys are like our mother. 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And I'm very happy. And I'm thanking you from the bottom of my heart.
0: Your donation to CBM, Christian Blind Mission, is a life-changing gift. 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
2: I've got a friend

It's Crowder and Dante Bauer, God Really Loves Us. You are with Lizzie on Sanctuary. I've been standing here thinking about that conversation I just had with Julia Grace about rustling the tarp. You know, that whole thing of, you know, you're just making noise but perhaps not actually achieving a whole lot. I feel like I'm sometimes like that when I'm writing. So a creative project or something, and then I just start getting hung up on the actual words. It's like I'm flicking from writer to editor and not allowing the project to flow, and then basically being a control freak and killing my creativity. It's kind of a waste of time. Like, I don't know what it might be in your life. The other thing I was thinking, gosh, sometimes I sit there and I go on my phone and I start deleting photos of that I don't need. But then I actually start looking at all the photos, and then before you know it, sort of half an hour has gone by. And time is precious, isn't it? And we want to use it well, that we don't feel like we've just kind of stood around wasting our time, rustling the tarp, so to speak. We'll catch up with Julia Grace again next month for another happiness hack. Coming up, Indiana Bible College, What a God. This is Jordan Feliz, The King is Alive.

0: It's easy to go through life thinking, I can't do that. The children of Israel couldn't go into the promised land because they didn't think that they could do it. Today, try changing your thought process. I can because God can. God can heal. God can provide. God can love. God can give peace. God can answer prayer. And the Bible says, we can do all things. I can make it through Christ. I can do anything through the one who makes me what I am. You see, it's not so much about me, what I can and can't do. It's more about Christ and what he can do through me. His strength at work in my life gives me the I can. Be encouraged today to believe in the God who wants to work through you. Trust him.
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Indiana Bible College. What a God. You with Lizzie, Morning Sanctuary. Morena, my friend. Just listening to that song and angels bow before him. What a God, what a God. And I'm like, God, I know you're awesome, but, you know, I see through glass darkly. Like, what's it going to be like when I see him, when you see him face to face? Well, I'm getting a lump in my throat just thinking about that. Like, but it's hard to comprehend, isn't it? Unless you're somebody, you know, maybe you've had a near-death experience or, you know, you have copious prophetic dreams and things like that. It's so easy to get caught up in our lives, of course, because we're the ones living it, right? But I'm also reminded of that song, you know, we used to sing back in the day, "Turn your eyes upon Jesus, look up on his face," and I've forgotten the lyrics, somebody knows them. You know, it's really about looking up. Turn your eyes. Now I'm looking to see if I've got it here. Yes, I have. Just like that. Turn your eyes upon Jesus. You know, whatever's going on, we want to kind of, I've learned in my own life, what's helped me is like I look up and I look over whatever's happening. It's not always possible, but I try, because when I turn my eyes upon Jesus, things change for me, my perception, my heart. Let's hear that song, eh? Shane and Shane, this is my Worship Wednesday song, Turn Your Eyes Upon Jesus.

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0: Love that song. Lauren Daigle, you say it is 8 minutes to eight on your Wednesday morning. You're with Lizzie. Hey, look, Wednesday's commonly known here in Rima Media as Worship Wednesday. Every day is a worship day on New Zealand's worship station. But I was just thinking, if you've got a favourite worship song, a favourite song off the Sanctuary playlist, something you've heard before, you'd like to hear today, drop me a message. We can put it in the playlist after 8 o'clock. 8168, first word Sanctuary to text. 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Coming up, I've got Pat Barrett, The Way.
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6: In this update, the boss of Tauranga City Council, Marty Grenfell, has resigned, despite previously indicating he wouldn't. The review into January's fatal Mount Maunganui landslide found it was a preventable disaster that followed a litany of council failures. The health of the government's books is improving, but National's Nicola Willis says discipline must continue. Yesterday's pre-election fiscal update showed a surplus well on track for the 2028-29 fiscal year, nearly $2 billion higher than forecast in the budget. An 18-year-old Army intelligence officer who failed to pay a $20 taxi fare has been fined $1,500 after an attack that left the driver unconscious. Arthur Finnegan had been drinking in Queenstown on New Year's Day before fleeing without paying for the taxi. Former Speaker and Labour MP Adrian Ruafe has died, aged 65. He was Speaker in the last Labour government's second term. That's news.
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5: Sanctuary Sport.
6: In sport, a couple of further high-octane signings for when the Race of Champions motorsport event debuts in Wellington on January 9 and 10. 13-time Formula One Grand Prix winner David Coulthard and multiple X Games Moto freestyle winner and stunt rider Travis Pastrana will feature. Newcastle hooker Phoenix Crossland's been handed a 4-match ban by league's NRL judiciary for the hip-drop tackle that broke Penrith halfback Nathan Cleary's left leg during their preliminary final. Football's Premier League's confirmed Manchester City's been found guilty of 114 charges related to breaches of competition financial rules between 2009 and 2018. They won 4 national titles and 2 FA Cups during that period. That's sport. I'm Jodie Gill.
0: Sanctuary weather.
8: Northland to Taranaki, including Coromandel in the Central High Country. Partly cloudy with a few showers. Bay of Plenty and Gisborne to Wairarapa. Mainly fine. Areas of morning cloud for Bay of Plenty and Wairarapa. An isolated afternoon and evening showers around the ranges. Whanganui to Wellington. Partly cloudy. The chance of a shower around Wellington in the early afternoon. Buller to Westland, cloudy periods, isolated showers. Nelson, Marlborough, Canterbury and Otago, except Clutha, generally fine with some morning cloud around Canterbury and eastern Marlborough with drizzly patches. Clutha and Southland, cloudy periods with a few morning showers. Fiordland and Stewart Island, a few showers, but fine for much of Fiordland this morning.
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8: It's 3 minutes past eight. Morena, you are with Lizzie on the Morning Sanctuary. Hey, I was just listening into the sports headlines there, and I always had a little smile on my face where I hear them talking about football over there in the UK. I don't know if you've seen it all, that show on Disney called Welcome to Wrexham. Yes, it does have some colourful language, but it is an incredible story of an underdog Welsh football team just doing really badly financially and just where they were, and then being taken over by a couple of, purchased by a couple of Hollywood actors, including Ryan Reynolds, and watching them just rise from the ashes. It's such a good story, but not only that, it's just the hope it injects into this town in Wales, which financially, economically was doing really badly, and how things have turned around. It's, oh, I love it. And I spent a week in Wales once, admittedly by the coast. Yes, I am addicted to the coast. Saw lots of castles, went to the home of Dylan Thomas, if you know the poet, the author. Well, he wrote plays and things too, didn't he? Yeah, he's an author. Magical time, wonderful time, beautiful part of the world. And so, yeah, look, that's my TV recommendation again. Language isn't great in it, but the story is incredible. Now, back to the music. It is Worship Wednesday after all, when I am giving you an opportunity to request a song. If you're like, yeah, I really want to hear this one today, Lizzie. Probably a really good time to request it, because a lot of people will be busy with school kids and school holidays, out of, you know, your normal routine. So that means, you know, you'll get through and be able to get your request. So I've heard from Paulette. Lovely to hear from you, Paulette. She says, could you please play Love Song by Third Day? Well, I most certainly can, Paulette.

Equipa's Revolution, Thankful, on Sanctuary. It's 13 minutes past 8. Morena, you are with Lizzie. I was sitting there listening to that song and I thought, oh gosh, I can't sit to that song. So I did have to stand up. Love having a stand-up desk in the studio. It's so good. It's quite funny, the stools here. You almost have to run and jump to get on them. They're so high. And been able to stand up and have a little shuffle side to side to the music. It's always a good thing. Oh, look, you guys are fun, because I did kind of want to make this hour about Worship Wednesday. And, you know, I did ask, hey, do you want some songs? And, you know, sometimes you ask people and they don't answer. It's a bit like going up to someone on a dance floor and you ask them to dance and they just don't say anything. But you guys aren't like that. Like, you guys are awesome. So there is a number of song requests that have come in on the text machine, and there's space for yours. 8168. I thought I should point out, some people, that's still a little bit confusing. So on your phone where it says 2, you put the number in 8168. In the body of the text, the first word, you put Sanctuary. Why do you put Sanctuary? Because otherwise it kind of goes into unknown and it doesn't get to me. And then, yeah, name of the song. Name, if it's too hard, just name an artist. You're like, oh, I really love Rend Collective, or I really love Mercy Me, or I really love Martin Smith, or something like that. So anyway, let's continue with the good music. Who did I hear from? Iris, lovely to hear that you are enjoying the show. After a bit of Bruce Carroll, More Love to Thee. Yes, I'm about to play that for you. And also Muriel, Goodness of God. Muriel, did you know that Muriel's my middle name? It literally is. Named after my nan. Love that name. Goodness of God, Jen Johnson, I'm going to play that for you. And Fab, I know you've got a song request in there too. It's coming up. Bruce Carroll, More Love to Thee on Sanctuary. On your Worship Wednesday.

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1: And I'm Alison. I've got a question for you. What changes when we see prayer as a privilege rather than just ticking a box?
0: Well, let's break that down, shall we? So in our podcast, we're going to strip away the formality and talk about how to build a vibrant and authentic connection with God that actually fits into our everyday lives.
1: Yeah, so whether you're a prayer warrior or someone who doesn't even know where to start, this conversation is for you.
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27 minutes past 8 on the Morning Sanctuary with Lizzie. I just think the Katinas, I Give You My Heart, that's just the ultimate sort of worship song. Sitting around an acoustic guitar, you know, someone playing acoustic guitar and singing that, it's so good. so good. I'm trying to lose my voice. Nope, that's not happening. I'm taking requests just up to 9 and then we'll head into the Inner Sanctuary. If you don't know what the Inner Sanctuary is. The Inner Sanctuary is something I've been doing on the radio for quite some time. In the days when I was on Star, it was called Lunchtime Praise. And so these days, now that I'm on mornings, it's from 9 till 10. It's prayer, it's scripture. On a Thursday, we take communion together, most Thursdays. We didn't last Thursday because of the CBM Miracles Day, so we took it on Friday. But we will be playing it. We will be taking communion together tomorrow. So I've had a few texts here. Gee, I should just play the music and stop talking. That's what I will do. So, Fab, always nice to hear from you. And your song choice for Worship Wednesday is Phil Wickham, Homesick for Heaven. Enjoy.

0: few years ago, a friend of mine gave me a mustard seed. It's very small, like a pinhead. I never put it in soil, otherwise I'd have a plant growing. Jesus used the illustration of the mustard seed to say if you leave it alone, it will do nothing. But if you plant it, it will grow into a big tree. He was talking about faith. If you put your faith in nothing and leave it, then nothing will happen. If you say faith doesn't work, then it won't work. But if you put your seed of faith into the right place, into God, into what He says, into what He's done for you, then growth will happen. Attitudes will change, circumstances will alter, prayers will be answered, and hope will arise in your heart. Plant your seed of faith in God's Word today.
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0: Joy, what the world calls foolish. 23 minutes to nine. You are with Lizzie. Lovely to have your company as we head towards, well, 9 o'clock. We've got the Inner Sanctuary after nine, prayer, scripture, all those kind of things. Fortnightly on a Wednesday, I release a new episode of my podcast, Where Do You Find God? You might not, or we might be new to each other because I haven't been broadcasting at this end of the day for a while. And so it is a podcast that I've been doing. I'm into my third year. And so I do play it out on air now at 10:30. However, it's the in-between week. So what I like to do is I like to replay something from the back catalogue, which is quite extensive, over 100 episodes now. So last week on the podcast was Sarah O'Neill, a.k.a. Sarah the Gardener. It was sort of a wise, whimsical, wonderful conversation about recognizing God's beauty and creation, but not just that, just the wonder. You know, you plant a little seed and something grows. Like many of us who have gardened anything, or even just keeping a plant alive, right? It's like, whoa, I did that. But, you know, God created, obviously, all things. And seeing his handiwork in nature is very cool. On the podcast back in February 2025, I actually had Sarah's husband, Tom O'Neill. He works in a very different field than her. Literally, he's called the non-gardener. He works in sort of to do with giving people advice around getting jobs, cv.co.nz. Here's a little snippet of my conversation with Tom.
2: And it was funny, when I was younger, you know, you're in your sort of late teens, early 20s, and, you know, that time all the pastors I knew were saying, oh, you've got to spend an hour every morning in prayer. And I managed to actually do 2 days in a row, and that was my record. And I just really beat myself up as a Christian, going, oh, far out, I'm useless at this. It was a real guilt thing. Anyway, one day, a mate of mine who actually became a pastor later on, he was one of the youth leaders, and he said, look, just spend 2 minutes a day in prayer, you know, just to get the habit. And I said, what loser spends 2 minutes a day in prayer? And he said, well, how long are you spending now? And I went, well, no time, but, you know, yeah.
0: Tom O'Neill, ever done that? Beat yourself up for not being a very good Christian? Yeah. It's not what God would want us to do, but we do it, and so we need to unlearn how to do that, but that's another conversation. But that full conversation with Tom O'Neill, such a delight, actually. Husband-wife, both on the podcast at different times. They're not the first husband-wife team, actually, that have been on the podcast. So I'm going to play that out on air around 10:30 this morning. And if you want to go and check out the podcast, please do. You can find it on the Rema Media app, Apple, Spotify, wherever you get your podcasts. Also, if you happen to be on Instagram, love you to come over and be part of the Instagram page, Where Do You Find God podcast. That tends to be a little behind the scenes things. Other clips and things go up there that don't go up on our main sanctuary, yoursanctuary.nz social media. Right, now I had another song request come through earlier from a friend. Didn't catch your name. Love it that you're enjoying the show. Mobile number ending in 361. Would you play The Truth by Megan Woods? Here you go. Enjoy.

0: It's Hillsong Worship, Who You Say I Am. Ecclesia Music to Heaven's Throne. It's 9 minutes to nine. I was just thinking when you're with Lizzie on Morning Sanctuary, people say, oh, I'm done with adulting. Do you know that feeling? You know, sometimes it's, oh, I'm over this. And then you hear a song like that, I'm a child of God. I'm like, oh, who's the daddy? You know, who's the responsible one? Well, God is. And I like that. And then I always get this picture of me. You might not know what I look like, but I do have a mass of curly hair. I'm never going to go bald, put it that way. Very thick hair. Thick, curly hair, thanks to my dad. And I see this picture of me like a child walking along a corridor, you know, and God's holding my hand. It's like, who's the daddy? He's the daddy. Oh, good, good. I'll just put all the responsibility on him then. Love that. Coming up before nine, it's Chris Davenport, Brandon Lake, Cody Carnes, Plead the Blood. And then after nine, come join us for the Inner Sanctuary Prayer Scripture. It's a good scripture in, where is it? A good scripture in Mark 6, chapter 6, verse 31 that I want to talk a little bit about this morning.
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7: In this update, Labour's leader has explained how his promised spending would slot in, with the government's books now open for pre-election scrutiny. Chris Hipkins says a lot of his promises would come from capital spending, not operational spending. KiwiRail's been plunged into the red after taking over the City Rail Link, despite a turnaround in its underlying business. The state-owned rail companies announced a net loss of $1.4 billion, largely due to the accounting impact of taking over the CRL asset. The owner of ChatGPT has scrapped its latest AI model after safety concerns. OpenAI says its GPT 6.1 Astra model missed the bar, as it would have performed tasks like browsing the web by itself. A Japanese convenience store chain has enlisted American pop star Lady Gaga to help with recruiting staff. Family Mart's new commercial with the singer aims to help fill more than 10,000 part-time vacancies as Japan struggles with a major labour shortage. She appears stacking shelves, asking in Japanese, why not work at Family Mart? That's news.
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1: Sanctuary Sport.
7: In sport, Hurricanes coach Park Laidlaw concedes little can prevent rugby prospects heading overseas from this country. The Super Rugby champions will have wing Fahie Fineanganofu return for their title defence after he delayed moving to Newcastle by a year. The 24-year-old earned an All Blacks call-up after signing that deal. Laidlaw says New Zealand franchises do their best in the name of retention.
9: The thing we can control is make sure the environment's as good as it can be, make sure coaching is improving with players, which I think both Both we're doing really well here at the minute, but we've just got to be realistic that we know that sometimes we're a development arm for the rest of the world.
7: 45-year-old Fernando Alonso claims he could continue in Formula One beyond next year after signing with Aston Martin for 2027. That's sport. I'm Jodie Gill.
10: Sanctuary weather.
11: Northland to Taranaki, including Coromandel in the Central High Country. Partly cloudy with a few showers. Bay of Plenty and Gisborne to Wairarapa. Mainly fine. Areas of morning cloud for Bay of Plenty and Wairarapa. An isolated afternoon and evening showers around the ranges. Whanganui to Wellington. Partly cloudy. The chance of a shower around Wellington in the early afternoon. Buller to Westland, cloudy periods, isolated showers. Nelson, Marlborough, Canterbury and Otago, except Clutha, generally fine with some morning cloud around Canterbury and eastern Marlborough with drizzly patches. Clutha and Southland, cloudy periods with a few morning showers. Fiordland and Stewart Island, a few showers but fine for much of Fiordland this morning.
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11: The good news about Christ, yes, we definitely want to share that here on Sanctuary, New Zealand's worship station. It's 4 minutes past nine. Morena, you are with Lizzie on the morning Sanctuary. Now, we are in the inner sanctuary here. We're here. We've arrived. This is it. And so it continues to be great music, of course, and also prayer, scripture, those kind of things that go on. Tomorrow we will take communion together. Up next, I wanted to share a scripture with you, actually. I went for a really beautiful walk yesterday afternoon. I live near the coast. You know, it was so good. It was so good. And there weren't many people around, which was great. It was about 3 o'clock. It had just rained, actually. The rain had stopped. I put on my raincoat. I got out there. I thought, oh, there probably won't be many people because the rain's just stopped. So there wasn't, even though it was school holidays. went for this great walk. And where I live, I'm very fortunate. It is beautiful. But the funny thing is, I don't know about you, sometimes you're so set on your destination that you're not stopping to smell the flowers. In my world, stopping to enjoy the view of the ocean and to stop and listen to the birds and things. And I kept doing that yesterday. Like, I kept stopping. And it was so good. And I want to share a scripture with you about that next. It's Elevation Worship. God, I'm just grateful.

Such a great worship song, isn't it? Hillsong Worship there with Darlene Check, Jesus, Lover of My Soul. 13 minutes past nine, you're in the Inner Sanctuary with Lizzie. So the week before I started on the Morning Sanctuary, I've been on the Drive Sanctuary for many years, a couple of years since Sanctuary's been around. I had a week's holiday booked. Nine times out of 10 when I go away, I remember years ago thinking, man, it'd be so cool if I had different friends and family around the country to stay with. Well, fast forward a number of years, now I do. Some of my family, you know, moved out of Auckland quite a long time ago, and different friends have disappeared to different parts of the country. So, you know, nine times out of 10, I do stay with friends and family. Occasionally, I'll go somewhere else, and that's what I did. This time, went down to Coromandel, went with a really good friend, and we had a great time getting away. And I don't know about you, but, you know, you get to go away and you're like, oh, I can't wait, I can't wait, I can't wait. And it's good. And then you come back to work and you come back to life and you come back to routine, and everything can kind of go, oh, did I even have that holiday? The thing is, I reckon it's important for us always to be building some amount of rest into our lives. And I understand, you know, perhaps you work two jobs, perhaps you're like busy with the kids. It's like, how does that even work, Lizzie? Well, for me, yesterday, with my hours changing, I went home. It was kind of raining and I wanted to go for a walk. And I thought, too bad, I'm putting on my raincoat and I'm going anyway. And I went out for a walk, and I live near the coast, and I went for this gorgeous beach walk. And I did take a photo, actually. I put one of the photos up on our social media, yoursanctuary.nz, on Facebook and Instagram. And I kept stopping. I kept stopping and enjoying the view and just breathing in everything around me in this beautiful vista with Rangitoto Island and the Hauraki Gulf and the volcanic rocks that are there from how many long, long time ago. And I was looking at the water and thinking, gosh, that water looks so clear. It would be very nice to swim in. There were some kids in the water yesterday. Would have been a bit chilly. And so often when I go out for a walk, even though I enjoy where I live, I'm like, yeah, okay, I'm going to do this and I'm going to do this in this amount of time and I'm going to get there and then I'm going to get home and I'm going to do this and I'm going to do that. And I was like, no, you're not doing that. Yes, I am walking and I probably walk at a brisk pace, but I'm going to stop. And so I did stop and I kept stopping. And it was just like, you know, when you stop and you actually just hear the wind and the trees and you hear the birds and you hear the sound of children's laughter and you're like, ah, oh, that's really good. That's really good to stop. And that scripture, Mark 6, verse 31, come with me by yourself to a quiet place and get some rest. And then, you know, the sea air, and even, you know, what is it? 80% of our bodies are made up of water or something. So when we're actually by a body of water, it actually does something to our physiology. It actually does. And I came home and I just felt really refreshed, you know, and I slept really well. And it's so important to build rest into our lives. The scripture says it. And we can't wait until we have a holiday once or twice a year. And for each of us, that's going to look different. Maybe for you, it's actually, you're listening, you're working, but it's kind of, you know, you've been working since 6 a.m. You could have a morning tea break and you could take that coffee and you could go out and sit out on the back step and you could sit in the sun and listen that way. Or, you know, my mum always used to say when my son was little, when the baby rests, you rest. Yes, there is all those jobs to do, but so what? As soon as you do one, another one always pops up. The baby goes for a lie down, or the kids, you know, they're all happily playing in the garden, or for a moment anyway, or they're watching a movie. Like, lie down on the sofa, or go and sit in your favourite chair, or pick up your guitar, or get on the piano, or just do something

Citizens on Sanctuary Good Ground. You're with Lizzie. Do you know, I've heard that song many times and it's funny how a line just leaps out at you, isn't it? And you're like, oh, I don't know if I noticed that one before. Let our hearts be soft for receiving. Mm. Yeah, if we're all like hard and brittle, it's like when the land's really dry, right? And you try and water it and it's just, the water just runs off. But God understands why our hearts are like that. And it's his love that softens our hearts. He doesn't come in there with a sledgehammer trying to break it up. He's way more gentle than that. So I was just talking a moment ago about the scripture in Mark, I think it was 6 verse 13, which says, let me just bring it back up here. 6 verse 31, come with me by yourselves to a quiet place and get some rest. And I was just talking about the importance of rest. And I just wanted to pray for people today who might be struggling with that. Like, you know, you're a human doing, not a human being. Well, you're both, but you know what I'm saying. You're a human pack horse. You know, you just don't know how to rest.

and maybe struggle with sleep and just all those things. Let's pray. Father, we thank you for this opportunity that we can pray together. And I thank you, God, that you're so much kinder to us than we are to ourselves, Lord. And yeah, Lord, as that song is, as the lyrics in that song sing, let our hearts be soft for receiving, Lord. So for those of us who might have hard hearts, Lord, parts of our hearts that are hard, you know, disappointment, self-protection, survival, all the things, God, I mean, you get it. I just pray, Lord, today that you would help our hearts to be soft for receiving, God, because you are a good God and you are a good Father who delights to give us good gifts, Lord. But I think we miss them sometimes because we didn't know that. We didn't understand that in our hearts and we don't know how to receive. And so I pray, Lord, that for those of us who might be struggling in that way, you would help us to receive all the good things that you have for us, Lord. But also for those of us who are busy being human doings, Lord, that you would help us to come away with you and enter into your rest. Teach us in our lives what that even looks like. Lord, that we could be actually kinder and more gentle with ourselves. And then in turn, we would know how to be that way with those people around us, God. We thank you for your care, your compassion, and your tenderness towards each and every one of us, Lord. In Jesus' name, amen. So good. Phil Wickham. Come on!

0: there, I'm Nerida.
1: And I'm Alison. I've got a question for you. What changes when we see prayer as a privilege rather than just ticking a box?
0: Well, let's break that down, shall we? So in our podcast, we're going to strip away the formality and talk about how to build a vibrant and authentic connection with God that actually fits into our everyday lives.
1: Yeah, so whether you're a prayer warrior or someone who doesn't even know where to start, this conversation is for you.
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0: Mighty Fortress on Sanctuary. You are with Lizzie. We are heading into the word for you today. It's talking about the greatest in the kingdom, and it might not be what you think it is.
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2: Diotrephes, a church leader, didn't want other people teaching at his church because he wanted to be the main man. See 3 John chapter 1, verses 9 to 10. Even Jesus' disciples argued over who was the greatest, and they all hoped that Jesus' answer would be you. It's human nature to want to be the first or the best in some way. But Jesus' answer to his disciples' greatness quarrel was quite different and probably a little ground-shaking. He called a little child to him and placed the child among them. And he said, "Truly I tell you, unless you change and become like little children, you will never enter the kingdom of heaven. Therefore, whoever takes a lowly position of this child is the greatest in the kingdom of heaven." That's from Matthew chapter 18, verses 2 to 4. Diotrephes wanted to be skilled, a leader, the best in a certain circle. But that can be risky, even with the best of intentions. That sort of power can tempt us to want to protect our own greatness. Jesus is not interested in how much education or prestige we have. What he's interested in is the childlike trust and eagerness with which we approach him. By letting go of our own abilities and triumphs and approaching God like a child, we'll allow him to lead us to our true, maxed out capabilities in his way and for him. So what now? What are you great at? Own it and don't be afraid to acknowledge that you're skilled, but use it for the good of others.
1: The word for you today. Check it out at yoursanctuary.nz.

Yahweh worship. Who else on Sanctuary? 20 minutes to 10, you are with Lizzie. You might say, well, who else? I'm used to Nerida and Lee being in the mornings. Just giving you an update, if you haven't caught up in the news, there's been a little bit of a shuffle around. Nerida and Lee are getting a well-earned sleep in these days. They've moved over to Rima Drive Show. I'm here till midday. The awesome Tom Francis from midday to 6. The epic Kathy Jenke, 6 till midnight. And the wonderful Gary Hoogfleet, overnight. So that's the lineup happening on Sanctuary now. Now, with the Inner Sanctuary on a Thursday, we do take communion. So that's tomorrow. So Inner Sanctuary between 9 and 10 tomorrow, we will take communion. If that's something that you're happy to be part of, would love you to be part of it. This is Influence Music with Jonathan Traylor, 10,000 Armies.

0: It's your sanctuary. 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

Greg Allen, Alas, and Did My Saviour Bleed? John Redick, Holding On. You're on The Morning Sanctuary with Lizzie. It is 9 minutes to 10. Greg Allen there, a lovely hymn. And if you love hymns, Hymns on Sanctuary, on a Sunday morning from 6 a.m. and then from 6 p.m. to 7, so 1 hour at opposite ends of the day, you will be able to listen to hymns. 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Coming up after 10 in the mix, We the Kingdom, Delirious. Also replaying a episode of the Where Do You Find God podcast at 10:30 with Tom O'Neill. 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
2: Sanctuary News.
3: In this update, disgruntled Tauranga community members are welcoming the resignation of City Council CEO Marty Grenfell, believing the culture at the council has been unhealthy for some time. Local Government New Zealand's Dame Fran Wild says postal voting may have had its day, given that many people may never have sent a letter in their lives. Nationals refusing to budge over working with Opportunity after the election, with Deputy Leader Nicola Willis calling the party vague. The owner of ChatGPT has scrapped its latest AI model after safety concerns. OpenAI says its GPT 6.1 Astra model missed the bar as it would have performed tasks like browsing the web by itself. David Seymour's laid out a plan to ease pressure on schools in his Epsom electorate, suggesting the now vacant old Teachers College site be used for a co-ed unzoned school operated by Auckland Grammar and Epsom Girls Grammar. Queenstown helicopter company Helicopter Line has lost two aircraft worth more than $1 million each over an illegal crayfish operation. That's news.
4: News brought to you by CBM, Christian Blind Mission. Donate now to give the miracle of sight.
2: Sanctuary Sport.
3: In sport, Newcastle hooker Phoenix Crossland has been handed a four-match ban by league's NRL judiciary for the hip-drop tackle that broke Penrith halfback Nathan Cleary's left leg during their preliminary final. He'll not only miss the grand final against the Roosters, but also the majority of the World Cup for New Zealand. Crossland has offered this brief statement to media after his 85-minute hearing.
5: Obviously apologise to Nathan and the Panthers, and more importantly the games and the fans. Terrible start to the most important week of the year.
3: In the opening Major League Baseball playoffs from the best of three wildcard series, the Atlanta Braves lead the Philadelphia Phillies 5-3 at the top of the ninth inning. That was a short time ago. And the Houston Astros and Chicago White Sox are getting underway. That's sport. I'm Malcolm Jordan.
1: Sanctuary weather.
6: Northland to Taranaki, including Coromandel in the Central High Country. Partly cloudy with a few showers. Bay of Plenty and Gisborne to Wairarapa. Mainly fine. Areas of morning cloud for Bay of Plenty and Wairarapa. An isolated afternoon and evening showers around the ranges. Whanganui to Wellington. Partly cloudy. The chance of a shower around Wellington in the early afternoon. Buller to Westland, cloudy periods, isolated showers. Nelson, Marlborough, Canterbury and Otago, except Clutha, generally fine with some morning cloud around Canterbury and eastern Marlborough with drizzly patches. Clutha and Southland, cloudy periods with a few morning showers. Fiordland and Stewart Island, a few showers but fine for much of Fiordland this morning.
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6: 3 minutes past 10, Morena. You are with Lizzie on Morning Sanctuary. Lovely to have you company. Coming up this hour, I'm going to replay a previous Where Do You Find God episode. New episode released fortnightly, so that was last week. It was Sarah O'Neill, a.k.a. Sarah the Gardener. And what was really cool is I did speak to her husband, Tom O'Neill, back in February 25. And she's a gardener. He's the non-gardener. And we're going to hear that around 10:30. Coming up, I've got Majesty from Delirious. This is We the Kingdom, God So Loved.

It's Delirious Majesty. Here I am on Sanctuary. 12 minutes past 10, you're with Lizzie. Lovely to have your company. Hey, over on the Evening Sanctuary with Kathy, she asked a question last night. Grandparents, what did you call yours? And if you are one, what do you call your grandchildren? My mum was a grandma, and my dad would have been a granddad, and my nan, my nan, she was a nan. And I often have this thought go through my head. I mean, my son's not planning having any kids yet, but yet I'm already thinking about the future version of me as a... I wouldn't want to be grandma. It's too sort of formal for me, so apologies to any grandmas. I love the Dutch oma, opa. Like, that is so cool, but I'm not Dutch. And I wonder, like, I'm Lizzie. Would I be Nanny? Maybe. Or could I just, you know, like, could they just call me something around my name? But then that's kind of sad, right? Because if you haven't got the grandparent label, the nan label from them, then nobody else is going to call you that. So, yeah, I'm sort of thinking about that. I mean, I feel it's way off, but what would I be called? I'm thinking about that. I'm thinking about it already. My son's 22. It's Brooke Le Gitwood, Lauren Daigle, and the New Respects with Watchmen.

0: An elephant and mouse walked along a swing bridge. It swayed precariously. "Wow," said the mouse. "We sure made that move." We can smile at such mouse-like delusions. But are we making similar delusions when we claim our prayers make a difference? Isn't God all-powerful? Can't he do anything? Yes, he can. But when it comes to the affairs of men, God requires faith to make things happen. He not only wants our prayers, he won't move without them. Jesus had supernatural ability to feed 5,000 in the wilderness by himself. But just as water is needed to prime a pump, it took a young boy's lunch gift to stimulate the multiplication process. Today, when God asks you to step out in faith, don't underestimate the significance of what he's asking. Your act of faith could be the prelude to a mighty miracle. I'm June Dooney, and you can contact me on junedooney.com.
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Ellie Limebeer, Give Me Joy on Sanctuary. You are with Lizzie. Coming up next, Where Do You Find God? I'm playing out, going into the back catalogue, Tom O'Neill. His wife, Sarah O'Neill, was on the podcast last week. This is Bay Turner with Brand New.

0: On behalf of the entire Sanctuary team, we wanted to say thank you for being a part of Miracles Day. Because of your generosity, thousands more people in Papua New Guinea will have their sight restored.
1: You guys are like our mother. You help us and now we can see. And I'm very happy. And I'm thanking you from the bottom of my heart.
0: 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Thank you.

0: called our music Shine Jesus Shine on Sanctuary. You're with Lizzie. We are heading into the back catalogue of my podcast. This is an episode from February 2025 with Tom O'Neill. My guest on the podcast today is Tom O'Neill. Tom is a multi-award winning keynote speaker and international author, and he also heads up CV.co.nz. providing high-quality career and personal development solutions for people all over the world. Kia ora, Tom.
1: Kia ora, my friend. Great to be on the podcast.
0: Lovely to have you here. You sound like such a busy man, because I know I've only actually pulled out a little of what you do, some of what you do, a large part, a large component. But what do you do to chill out and relax?
1: Yeah, I live on the coast with my wife Sarah and our boys who are at uni and just finished uni. They come and go. They had very blessed live by the beach. So long beach walks in the evenings. And for many of you may know my wife Sarah O'Neill, Sarah the gardener. So she's always got me out digging, doing something, moving something, building something. So yeah, so as busy as I am in business, it's pretty busy outside of business too.
0: It sounds like a good balance though, because you're not just inside, you are outside as well, as you just pointed it out.
1: Oh yeah, look, very much. I'm an active relaxer.
0: Okay, one of those.
1: I find it very difficult just to sort of sit down and stare at stuff or watch something on TV. Whatever it is. So I like to be, just hands-on and doing stuff.
0: That is very cool. Tom, in Acts chapter 17, verse 27, it says, God intended that they would seek him and reach out for him, though he be not far from us. So my question for you today, Tom, is where do you find God?
1: Yeah, it's interesting. I've been reflecting on this since you asked me to be on the show, and it's quite interesting. I have a very, very structured quiet time in the morning. And it was funny, when I was younger, you're in your sort of late teens, early 20s, and, that time all the pastors I knew were saying, oh, you've got to spend an hour every morning in prayer. And I managed to actually do 2 days in a row, and that was my record. And I just really beat myself up as a Christian, going, oh, far out, I'm useless at this. It was a real guilt thing. Anyway, one day, a mate of mine who actually became a pastor later on, he was one of the youth leaders, and he said, look, just spend 2 minutes a day in prayer, just to get the habit. And I said, what loser spends 2 minutes a day in prayer? And he said, well, how long are you spending now? And I went, well, no time, but So it was really interesting. I started a journey where I started 2 minutes and really enjoyed that. And you sort of think, well, what's 2 minutes? But end of the day, it's about developing that habit. Mm. That went to 5 minutes. That went to 10 minutes. That went to 20 minutes. And now I get up in the morning and have a structured, semi-structured, leave room for the Holy Spirit, hopefully, half hour of just really, really getting into God, and I'm doing some Bible studies, or I watch some YouTube videos just around, biblical archaeology. I like to sort of have a plan and pathway when I'm doing things, but it's just really great, that time where I now look forward to it. I was never a person who would be, oh, I can't wait for my quiet time. It was, oh, here we go, what am I going to do, read the Bible, pray a bit, and now, because I just started in that little bit by little bit, that's probably one of the two key places where I find God. So really just that structure of having that and building that up slowly over time. If you're not having current, quiet time, just really, start with 2 minutes. And the other time is with people, very much a people person, and just really feel, no matter whether they're Christian or secular, just really feel that's where God wants me to be and do my thing under him in those places. And
0: That early morning habit that you have, which I love the way you said, you started off small and then obviously it just grew, and obviously it's something that you love. Do you ever have a day when you miss it, something happening, you're travelling or something, and if you do miss it, how does your day go?
1: Yeah, no, that is very true. I try and be very, very structured around, and I'm always very conscious of not making it into something I don't enjoy. You know, I want to be excited about it. And so there are days where I'm traveling, or you have to get up early for the kids, or whatever it is. You know, speaking engagement, got to be there real early. And I'll have sort of a base prayer time of, you know, 5 minutes, just sort of, you know, getting through stuff and welcoming the Lord into the day. But then I try and then listen to a podcast sort of later in the week. Later in the day, you know, sort of, you know, when I get some time, I'll, you know, download a podcast and, just really try and get a sense of God through that. Might be in the car, might be on a plane, but at least I'm, you know, getting that connection. I don't want to make it a religious thing, I suppose, as well, where if I've missed it, I get all freaked out and all, oh, no, you know, I'm judging myself or anything like that. But I do it because I genuinely enjoy it now. I didn't when I first started. That's why I did 2 minutes a day. But now I genuinely enjoy it, and so I want to do it. And that's really the difference. So when I miss it, when I can't do it, I actually miss it. Yeah. It's not, oh, I haven't ticked that box. So it's quite a different sort of psychology around it.
0: Yeah. So when you say you miss it, do you actually mean you miss spending time with God?
1: Oh, yeah. Very much so. That time where I'm you know, digging into God and trying to be open to what He's saying to me, not that receptive sometimes.
0: How does that go for you when you're a real chatty person, actually being able to listen to God?
1: Yeah. Oh, real hard. You know, not going to lie. I think that's where some of the structure for me works really well, where I'll have certain things I feel like I want and need to pray for, you know, family and those sort of things, business, that sort of stuff. But then I really try and take time to just really shut up and listen, long story short.
0: Yeah.
1: It's actually quite enjoyable. It's something that I can, I need to be very focused on it. I can't have any distractions. So I've got to have everything super quiet around me. And so if that means, you know, early in the morning, I might be, you know, in bed. So I might go into, you know, another room or whatever it is. But then just sort of sit in God's presence and just really, really try and listen and hear what he's saying. I once heard a story about Smith Wigglesworth, and he was going to an event, and he was being picked up by a friend, by a pastor to go to the event. And the guy was driving along, and he was just hearing Smith Wigglesworth whisper quietly to himself in the background, "Lovely Jesus, lovely Jesus," you know? And it was almost like a meditation, you know, meditating on you know, God and the goodness of Him. And so I do that quite a bit, where I, like last night, I had a little bit of trouble sleeping, so I just take in a breath, and then out will be, you know, "Lovely Jesus," or "Beautiful Holy Spirit," or whatever it is, you know, just sort of some sort of worship. And it's just a really nice, calming way to quiet my own mind and to quieten my own lips and really just leave the opportunity for the Holy Spirit to speak to me rather than me just carry on talking.
0: I love that. And that God that you encounter in those quiet spaces where you're saying, "Lovely Jesus," or whatever it is, you're just meditating on His presence and you're making space just to encounter Him and, as you say, not talking. What's He like?
1: Oh, peaceful, just peaceful, you know, just peace, end of the day. I'll be sitting there and I just get this sense of peace. You know, you've got all this stuff going on around me and all these sort of differing things that are clashing and all the pressures of life. But when I go there, it's just this real sense of a holy, holy peace, which then gives me that strength to be able to, you know, kick on to the next thing I've got to tick off.
0: That's so awesome. Tom O'Neill, thank you for joining me today on Where Do You Find God?
1: Look, a real privilege. Thank you so much for the opportunity, Lizzie. God bless you.
0: I loved that conversation. From the back catalogue of Where Do You Find God, Tom O'Neill from February 25. 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Next week, so fortnightly, I release a new episode. Next week, I'm catching up with singer-songwriter and former frontman of Parachute Band, Omega Levine, who has a cool story of God's redemption in his life. He, as he would say in his own words, he kind of moved away from God, and in recent years his life's turned around, and, you know, finding God again, finding God afresh with Omega Levine on the podcast next week. This is Chris Tomlin. I lift my hands.

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0: Elevation Worship. Jesus be the name. The name above all names. Heading for 11 o'clock on Sanctuary with Lizzie Hayley Jones coming up. Thankful. I was talking earlier because Kathy had put a post on the Evening Sanctuary saying, you know, what did you call your grandparents? What do your grandkids call you? And I was like, I've already started thinking about that. My son's 22, but I'm already planning that version of myself. I've always wanted to model myself on Mrs. Doubtfire. If you ever saw the movie, Robin Williams, a little out the gate, a little crazy, a little bit unpredictable. Yes. Anyway, a listener called through, messaged through a mobile number. I didn't catch your name, ending 191, and suggested I could call myself Nana Libby or Nana Lizzie because I'm Lizzie. But some people who shorten their name from Elizabeth do call themselves Libby. Nana Lizzie. Yeah, because I said I quite like the Nana bit. I think I like it because my Nan, she was my Nan. So, yeah, I'm going to ponder that. I might have a few years too. Appreciate you sending that through.
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1: 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And while you're there, you can pray for others. 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
6: 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If you'd like prayer now, call 0800 50 80 80.
1: 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This is Sanctuary News.
7: In this update, calls from some Tauranga locals for others to follow City Council CEO Marty Grenfell in resigning. It was announced after a closed-door meeting yesterday on the review of January's fatal landslide at Mount Maunganui. Christchurch police have announced a homicide investigation into a woman being found dead in Edgware this morning. A second person is assisting inquiries and police aren't looking for anyone else. ACT leader is talking up the idea of a new co-ed school in the Auckland Epsom electorate. Proposed by Epsom Girls and Auckland Grammar to be set up in the university's empty former teacher training site. Despite the pre-election reveal of the government books showing a much better 2028-29 surplus, an economist says the elephant in the room is the ballooning cost of superannuation. Queenstown Helicopter Company Helicopter Line has lost two aircraft worth more than $1 million each over an illegal crayfish operation. Chris Hipkins has praised former Labour Speaker Adrian Rurafi as an incredible man with the ideal temperament for the role, not easily ruffled but with inner steel. He's died aged 65. That's news.
8: 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Donate now to give the miracle of sight.
0: Sanctuary
7: Sport. In sport, Hurricanes coach Clark Laidlaw is commending Fehi Fine-Anganofo for staying measured during the uncertainty over his rugby future. The 24-year-old's breakout season and subsequent international call-up came after signing a deal with Newcastle. New Zealand Rugby Intervention has helped negotiate a year-long delay to his English move. Laidlaw says the outside back approached the situation with maturity.
9: I thought he'd done a really good job around staying focused on his preparation and performance, which allowed him to ultimately get the consistency which gave us, you know, the successful season we had and ultimately gave him a lot of tries and ultimately a selection with All Blacks.
7: The Atlanta Braves have beaten the Philadelphia Phillies 5-3 in the opening Major League Baseball playoff from the best of three wildcard series. That's sport. I'm Malcolm Jordan.
0: Sanctuary
1: weather
10: Northland to Taranaki, including Coromandel in the Central High Country. Partly cloudy with a few showers. Bay of Plenty and Gisborne to Wairarapa. Mainly fine. Areas of morning cloud for Bay of Plenty and Wairarapa. And isolated afternoon and evening showers around the ranges. Whanganui to Wellington. Partly cloudy. The chance of a shower around Wellington in the early afternoon. Buller to Westland, cloudy periods, isolated showers. Nelson, Marlborough, Canterbury and Otago, except Clutha, generally fine with some morning cloud around Canterbury and eastern Marlborough with drizzly patches. Clutha and Southland, cloudy periods with a few morning showers. Fiordland and Stewart Island, a few showers but fine for much of Fiordland this morning.
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10: You are with Lizzie, just gone 11 on Sanctuary. Lovely to have your company. Coming up this hour in the mix on the morning Sanctuary, I've got a little bit of this for you. Let the church sing. You and I are the church. This is the place to sing on Sanctuary. Also coming up, I've got a bit of

Ayrshire Band. Let Your Glory Fall on Sanctuary. You are with Lizzie. Hey, right in front of me, I am actually just looking at the new Rima Media calendars for 2027. I don't physically have them in my hand, but I'm just actually having a look at them on the website, rimamediacalendar.co.nz. We've got two this year. We have got the Fauna Edition and we've got the Landscape Edition. And you can actually go online. I don't know if you're like me. I want to see what the months are, right? I want to see what the pictures are. Oh my gosh, they're gorgeous. I'm just flicking through, looking at some Tui. Is it IKEA? Maybe a kakapo. Oh, so gorgeous. And then different beautiful landscapes around the country. $15 each. You can, that includes postage and packing within New Zealand. And then, you know, this is, they only weigh 150 grams. So, like, posting overseas is great. Entice the friends and family to come back and live in New Zealand. You want to find out about it? You would like to get organised? I'd highly recommend it. RemaMediaCalendar.co.nz. 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It's Matt Maher, finished work.

Grace Vineyard Music alive on Sanctuary. You are with Lizzie as we head towards 11:30. Earlier in the show on the Inner Sanctuary between 9 and 10, I shared a scripture. It's from Mark chapter 6, verse 31. It says, "Come with me by yourselves to a quiet place and get some rest." I did that yesterday afternoon. I went for a gorgeous walk at the beach. It's one of the benefits I'm learning of getting up early and then having the afternoons. I'm like, oh my gosh, I could get used to this. Something inside me had been changing anyway, and I'd been waking up early as if God was preparing me before I even knew I was going to be on the morning sanctuary. And, you know, like, there's something so special about the early mornings and the bird life and the sunrise and all the things, the promise of a fresh new day. It's so good. And it does mean, yeah, in my afternoons I can do some things that I couldn't before because I was on the Sanctuary Drive show. But, you know, getting some rest is a good thing. I just went away on holiday. It was restful. I got back to work. Life is busy. I'm recognizing I have to carve out time. And sometimes it's literally a 10-minute. We've got a lovely, you can sit up on the deck outside here at Reba Media and in the sun and just take a moment, grab a tea or a coffee, whatever you're doing in your day. The kids are having a, the baby's having a sleep. Rest when the baby's resting. The toddler's resting. That's what my mum always used to say. It was good advice. We do need rest, not just the rest that we have at night. And let's be honest, sometimes that's not always the greatest, is it? It's Torrin Wells at the Church Sing.

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1: And I'm Alison. I've got a question for you. What changes when we see prayer as a privilege rather than just ticking a box?
0: Well, let's break that down, shall we? 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

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You are with Lizzie. Hey, I would love to have Range Collective in the studio. They live in another part of the world, but it's just fun to have musicians. In fact, I had a musician in here the other week, Amiga Levine, who is the former frontman of Parachute Band, and he came on to the podcast, and I said to him, bring your guitar, bring your guitar. And then somewhere he was like, are you a musician? I said, it's hard when somebody's like, done much bigger things than you musically, and you kind of compare yourself. But I was like, yes. And so we ended up singing together just for fun. And we got it filmed. In fact, I'm going to release it on our Instagram, Where Do You Find God podcast tomorrow. So fun behind the scenes things happening there over on Instagram, Where Do You Find God podcast. Come follow, come be part of it. And that new episode will drop next Wednesday. Looking forward to sharing it with you. It's a great story because he talks about how he actually walked away from all the things that he did, and his first marriage ended. He walked away from his faith, and then he reconnected with his faith. And that's real life, right? I mean, that happened to me in the sense of, as a teenager, I was like, I'm out of here. Had I realized that God was still with me, that would have been really helpful, but I didn't know. And then when I was 20 over in London, I recommitted to my faith and the best decision I've ever made in my life. And so I related to a lot of things that Amiga was sharing, and I'm looking forward to sharing that one with you next week on the Where Do You Find God podcast. This is Michelle Toombs, There Is a Redeemer.

0: 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I asked him about Sunday school.
1: My mother would look at me and say, boy, if you want to live to see your next birthday, you will be in the house of God. And in the house of God meant the breaking of bread service every Sunday morning. Two Sunday schools I went to on a Sunday afternoon, Brethren and Presbyterian. And I would tell my mother, all my friends just go to one Sunday school. How come I have to go to two? She'd say, it's a backup plan. In case you're not listening the first time around, you're going to get the word into you, boy. And then you'd come home and have sandwiches and go to the Sunday night evangelistic service.
0: 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And if you don't know how to do that, ask a Gen Xer.

0: Josh Baldwin, Made for More on Sanctuary. There is more coming. There's more coming after 12 with the awesome Tom Francis. But I am going to mosey on down. I'm going to mosey on down in time to this music because that's what I do. I don't know, have you ever been walking around with music in your ears? Maybe you run to the rhythm of the music. I love it when you're literally in time with the music. It's such a good feeling. Hey, I'm going to leave you with a couple of great songs before 12. Brooke Legitwood with The Water and Matthew West, Me on Your Mind. And after 12, it'll be Tom Francis with you hanging out. And I'll be back tomorrow from 6 a.m. Tomorrow's Thursday, in case you didn't know, on the Inner Sanctuary between 9 and 10 on a Thursday. We do communion together. Love you to be part of it, if that's something that you're comfortable with. The Lord bless you and keep you. The Lord make his face shine upon you. The Lord lift up his countenance on you and give you peace. Catch you tomorrow, my friend.
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6: This is Sanctuary News.
7: In this update, the Finance Minister says tough choices were made to prioritise spending to the things that Kiwis really want. The Crown books show we're heading for a better-than-expected surplus in the 2028-29 financial year, largely from an increased tax take. Predictions of house price growth have been slashed and more money's needed for health, with the cost of superannuation a concern. Meanwhile, Labour's leader is confident there's enough in the kitty for the party to restore the pay equity cancelled by this government. Two people have been found dead at separate properties near Reefton on the west coast, with a homicide investigation underway. Police say there's no risk to the public and they're not looking for anyone else. And Christchurch police have announced a homicide investigation into a woman being found dead in Edgware this morning. A second person is assisting inquiries and police aren't looking for anyone else. ACT's leader is talking up the idea of a new co-ed school in his Auckland Epsom electorate, proposed by Epsom Girls and Auckland Grammar, to be set up on the university's empty former teacher training site. Transporting New Zealand wants to double our onshore diesel reserves to 60 days through a fund paid for by a 1 cent levy per litre of fuel. That's news.
8: 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Donate now to give the miracle of sight.
6: Sanctuary Sport.
7: In sport, Cody Taylor's embracing a shared leadership ethos as he takes the reins for the All Blacks' Bledisloe Cup tests against the Wallabies. The hooker has been handed the responsibility for tests in Auckland and Sydney in the absence of the injured Adi Savia. Taylor, who did the same for the fourth test loss to the Springboks in Baltimore, explains how he approaches the stand-in role.
9: I've always thought lead on the field first through performance and the leadership stuff follows, but we've got a great team around us, some great leaders, Geordie, Will Jordan himself, Bodie, he's been in the team for a long time.
7: A couple of further high-octane signings for when the Race of Champions motorsport event debuts in Wellington during January. Former Formula One driver David Coulthard and multiple X Games Moto Freestyle winner Travis Pastrana will feature. That's sport. I'm Malcolm Jordan.
0: Sanctuary
6: weather.
10: Northland, Auckland and Coromandel, cloudy periods and a few showers. Bay of Plenty and Gisborne to Wairarapa, partly cloudy today with isolated showers in the afternoon and evening, mostly about the ranges. Generally fine tomorrow with areas of morning cloud. Waikato to Wellington, including the Central High Country, also Buller, Grey and Westland, often cloudy with one or two showers, mainly about the ranges, but some longer fine spells in the afternoons. Nelson, fine. Marlborough, Canterbury, Otago and Southland, mostly fine today with areas of cloud and patchy drizzle about Marlborough and Canterbury, clearing this afternoon. High cloud thickening tomorrow morning with a few spots of rain. Fiordland and Stewart Island, cloud increasing today with a few showers, periods of rain tomorrow, heavy at times in Fiordland.
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0: 1 John 3 verse 16. 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

It is Sanctuary on Tom. Good afternoon, just after 12. Afternoon praise in the second half of the week in front of us. I'm not quite sure what to do with that as we kick off the afternoon. And it can be a little bit like that sometimes as we make our way through the middle of the week. But as we hear that song from At Ease, The Lord is My Light, if you know the light that is in Christ, there is great joy for those in darkness when they have light. And with that theme in mind, let's carry on with a song from Martin Smith. Here is Joy, What the World Calls Foolish. Good to have you with us as we continue into this Wednesday afternoon.

0: This is Susie Holt with Chocolate and God. In Psalm 121, it says, I lift my eyes to the hills. Where does my help come from? My help comes from the Lord who made heaven and earth. Does life just seem overwhelming lately? Do you just hurt so bad inside that you can hardly stand it? Where do you turn? Where will your help come from? When you feel as though you can no longer hold your head up for all the heaviness that is weighing you down, lift your eyes up to Him and seek His face and expect Him to hear your cries for help. Turn on some quiet praise and worship music and take your eyes off your situation and place them solely on Him until you receive your answer. 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He will always be there. Trust Him, and truly His best is yet to come. Ladies, let's do something together and take the 30-day challenge and be in the Word every day. 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

It is Sanctuary. I'm Tom, just before 12:30, a couple of minutes ago, talking about the joy that comes from having light in the darkness and talking about the light that is found in Jesus. Now, as you read the Bible,

and look at scripture, you see a theme of this light that is in Jesus. If it's in us, it's to shine through us into the world in which we find ourselves. And I was reminded of this this morning, reading Paul's letter to the Philippians, and hopefully an encouragement for us all, as Paul writes to them in chapter 2 from verse 14, "Do everything without grumbling or arguing, so that you may become blameless and pure, children of God, without fault in a warped and crooked generation. Then you will shine among them like stars in the sky as you hold firmly to the word of life." So let's continue to hold firmly to the word of life as we continue to look at these words of Paul from Philippians chapter 2, as we continue into the second half of the week, and as the week continues, to also be wary of and aware of the temptation to grumble and argue.

0: on behalf of the entire Sanctuary team, we wanted to say thank you for being a part of Miracles Day. Because of your generosity, thousands more people in Papua New Guinea will have their sight restored.
1: You guys are like our mother. 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And I'm very happy, and I'm thanking you from the bottom of my heart.
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on Tom, and it is afternoon praise on Sanctuary, just making our way past 12:30. 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And yes, things out of the ordinary at the moment with it being school holidays for many. 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And in the app, you can also find a whole lot of, well, podcasts on demand and our daily devotional, The Word for You Today. And if you haven't caught up with that today, I do have it coming up after one this afternoon.

0: car had to be taken to its maker to be corrected. It was a fault of the manufacturer. All cars of the same make had to be brought in. The area of the car at fault was taken apart and put right and put together again. And I was able to enjoy driving it once more without any fear of problems arising. Isn't that like our lives? We function as best as we can, living right, loving others, serving God, and then something comes up in our mind. When praying or in church, singing praise or reading the Bible, a fault that needs to be dealt with so we can function correctly and beautifully again and bring pleasure to our Maker and blessing to others. So when He lets us know the fault, let's cooperate, go to Him, repent and follow Him again with renewed faith and a thankful heart.
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0: It is Sanctuary coming up to one. Before we update news, weather and sport, a couple more songs for you, one of which from Matt Maher, The Lord's Prayer, It's Yours. And talking of prayer, if there's something you'd appreciate some prayer for, you can reach out and let us know, the team back together to pray tomorrow morning. 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
2: 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This is Sanctuary News.
7: In this update, the Finance Minister says superannuation will become totally unaffordable in the next 20 years, with Treasury figures showing by 2031, an unsustainable 28% of tax take will go into super and interest rates. Police are treating two deaths and two Reefton properties on the West Coast as homicides, but aren't looking for anyone else, with bodies found at properties 30 minutes apart at the Rahu Saddle and on Mai Mai Road. Labour's open to dealing with the Opportunity Party after a new poll's called it a kingmaker, but Chris Hipkins says his focus is on getting votes for Labour. The PPTA union wants funded training and AI assessments and risks monitored as members question the merits of using AI in marking students' work. Hawke's Bay's Crisis Recovery Cafe opens this week, initially Friday, Saturday and Sundays. It's a safe place for people experiencing mental health and addiction challenges. That's news.
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2: Sanctuary Sport.
7: In sport, anger is emerging around the football world at the scale of Manchester City's financial misconduct. The club has been found guilty of 114 charges during a period between 2009 and 2018, when they won four Premier League titles as well as two FA Cups. Former Manchester United captain Roy Keane says the rival club's era of dominance is forever tainted.
9: They knew it would hurt a lot of people, but they still done it. And if I was a player on it, you'd had that bit of success over the last few years, which we've given lots of praise and credit for. But if I was a player, I'd be 100% sticking them medals in the bin.
7: Roosters 5'8" Daly Cherry Evans accepts his side might take on the role of the villain in Sunday's NRL League final in Sydney, given their night's opponents came from last to the decider in the space of a season.
2: Sanctuary weather.
0: Northlands, Auckland and Coromandel, cloudy periods and a few showers. Bay of Plenty and Gisborne to White and Upper. Partly cloudy today with isolated showers in the afternoon and evening, mostly about the ranges. Generally fine tomorrow with areas of morning cloud. Waikato to Wellington, including the Central High Country, also Buller, Grey and Westland. Often cloudy with one or two showers, mainly about the ranges, but some longer fine spells in the afternoons. Nelson, fine. Marlborough, Canterbury, Otago and Southland, mostly fine today with areas of cloud and patchy drizzle about Marlborough and Canterbury, clearing this afternoon. High cloud thickening tomorrow morning with a few spots of rain. Fiordland and Stewart Island, cloud increasing today with a few showers, periods of rain tomorrow, heavy at times in Fiordland.
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2: 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And this same God who takes care of me will supply all your needs from his glorious riches, which have been given to us in Christ Jesus.
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